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21: For the ninth year in a row, Finland has been named the happiest country in the world. That's according to the World Happiness Report put out every year by the Wellbeing Research Center at the University of Oxford in the UK. Two other Nordic nations, Iceland and Denmark, came in at numbers 2 and 3. Now, having spent quite a bit of time in these countries over my 2.5 decades as a journalist, I can tell you that this is not at all that surprising. There's an entirely different way of thinking in these countries. We before me, you might say. In other words, the mentality is less adversarial and much more, we're all in this together. One other interesting thing that came up was that no matter where someone lived, the more time they spent on social media, the less happy they were. Want to smile? It's simple. Put your phone away for a bit. I'm Dr. Sanjay Gupta, helping you live a better life.
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4: A better life with Dr. Sanjay Gupta.
5: Slowly but surely, AI is seeping its way into every corner of our lives. One area perhaps I didn't expect is diet advice. A new study out of Turkey found that chatbots are recommending to teen boys and girls that they restrict their daily calories to dangerously low levels and eat a balance of nutrients that are kind of out of whack. Remember, teenagers are growing, one pediatrician told us. If they aren't getting enough nutrition, it can really stunt their growth on a number of levels. And in extreme cases, it can lead to significant health consequences. Large language models, LLMs, they are designed to agree with you. So if you're looking to lose weight, they're going to push you pretty hard in that direction. They also sometimes don't know how to tell the difference between good information and bad information. And you know who does? Your doctor. I'm Dr. Sanjay Gupta, helping you live a better life.
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2: 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And do they really work? Well, first, let's talk about actual magnesium. 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And most people get enough of it simply from the foods they eat. Now, if you're not getting enough, there are a few different types of supplements you can try. 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Now, when it comes to the science, we looked into this, and I gotta say, there's not a lot of strong evidence that magnesium supplements will actually help you sleep. 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And maybe it's those things then that help you get some better sleep. I'm Dr. Sanjay Gupta, helping you live a better life.
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17: A better life with Dr. Sanjay Gupta.
18: 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But are they safe? And do they really work? Well, first, let's talk about actual magnesium. That's an essential mineral that is needed for more than 300 different processes in the body, according to one dietitian. And most people get enough of it simply from the foods they eat. Now, if you're not getting enough, there are a few different types of supplements you can try. But as always, you should talk to your doctor before starting any new medication or supplement, whether it's prescription or over-the-counter. Now, when it comes to the science, we looked into this, and I gotta say, there's not a lot of strong evidence that magnesium supplements will actually help you sleep. They might help you manage pain, they might help you lower your stress levels, or work to get your muscles to relax. And maybe it's those things then that help you get some better sleep. I'm Dr. Sanjay Gupta, helping you live a better life.
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to the health nut that said, listen to your body? 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
1: Yeah. I wake up every morning with my head up in a daze. I'm not sure if I should say this, but I'll say it anyway. Everybody tries to tell me.

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I'm in a race against myself, I try to keep a steady pace. How the will I escape?

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1: Devil in the Family, The Fall of Ruby Frank. 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
1: 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It's kind of terrible.
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5: You ever wake up in the middle of the night or maybe first thing in the morning and notice drool on your pillow? Unless you're sleeping next to someone who hasn't already seen all your good, bad, and ugly, it's probably not that big a deal and not anything to worry about unless it's something that just started happening recently. When people drool at night, it's often because of a stuffy nose, acid reflux, or being a mouth breather. People who sleep on their stomach or side are more likely to drool than someone who sleeps on their back. But in some cases, drooling at night can be a warning sign of something more serious, like dental issues, sleep apnea, or even early symptoms of Parkinson's disease. If you're at all concerned about this, the best place to start is with an ENT doctor, an ears, nose, and throat doctor. They can recommend a sleep study to possibly get some answers. I'm Dr. Sanjay Gupta, helping you live a better life.
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4: Hey! All right, here we go.
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4: Good morning, 6:06 in the morning. Welcome to your People's Morning Show, Tuesday, June 2nd. Sun is shining outside. Another Tuesday is upon us, and no rain in the forecast anywhere.
6: No, and not saying that we don't need it. We just don't need it for one entire long weekend with it being 50 degrees or something.
4: Yeah,
6: but
4: no.
6: We certainly could use the rain, so watch all of that. I know some places... You know, most of May, we're in burn bans in our area. Like, there were many, many areas that had it. Might be down to your local level, but I'm going to get a little bit. Not this week, though. Looks good.
4: Today, another chance for you to win a $100 Keystone Fireworks gift card. And you're running out of time to see Shinedown this weekend. But coming up in the 8 o'clock hour, your chance to see Shinedown at the Giant Center this weekend. So plenty to get to here on a Tuesday. So here we go.
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4: Yours thanks to Window Nation.
6: If you want to know the truth, I didn't think we had tickets to give away still. So when we had them for this week, oh, yes. Because I know that thing sold out at the Giant Center. It will be Saturday already. America's Got Talent premiering tonight. California's heading to the polls today. With reality star Spencer Pratt in the mix for Los Angeles mayor. And for those of you that are laughing at him, too, I don't know if a lot of people realize he went back to school for poli-sci, for a degree in political science. So it's not totally out of left end that he's doing this or completely uneducated, but he's also somebody who suffered and sits in the what he's called the dirt of his burned-out home. Very interesting race that's going to be going on out there today. Carolina Hurricanes going to be watching for them tonight. And of course, tomorrow with more basketball. And you got tons of sports to talk about. Eagles try. So I watched yesterday just to pay attention.
4: We have an official statement from the office of NIPS. I was sent over a statement about the A.J. Brown trade.
6: Oh, God.
4: We'll read that during sports.
6: You were teasing him with this possibility last week. And now he's on vacation.
4: He texted me yesterday. He said, my office will have a statement for you in a couple of hours.
6: Are his people talking to your people, Vince?
4: I guess so. I guess that's how it works.
6: NFL Hall of Fame wide receiver Raymond Berry also died at the age of 93. 13 seasons with Baltimore when they were the Baltimore Colts. Yes, they snuck out overnight, basically. there's tons. And then Manny and Greg and I are going back and forth last night over the softball World Series. So you get updates on all of that and find out how it's going to map itself out. And let's get you caught up with what's happening around central Pennsylvania this morning and beyond. First of all, Operation Epic Fury. President Trump insisting Iran talks continue at a rapid pace after Iranian state media said they were suspended. Again, it's hard to know what all of this is about because we only have so much information and propaganda is used at this time. U.S.-Iran talks are continuing, and this is what the president said, and that Israel and Hezbollah have agreed to dial back fighting. The update coming after Iran threatening to close the Strait of Hormuz. Justice Department says it'll abide by a court order to pause work on the $1.8 billion anti-weaponization fund. The Oh, public notice. I want to get this out there, too. If you hear any weird noises, especially now because everybody's, you know, UFO hype, like that, they got this on their minds, or UAPs, what do you want to call them? But 40 Town Gap scheduled to host training during this month. That could, you know, you're going to hear some strange noises, possibly live grenade training next week, and then mortar training the week after that. Helicopter, gunny training is also scheduled. And later on in the month, artillery training. So if you hear any of those sounds, they'll be coming in and you can look all of that up. Now the conversation about your child with phones. First of all, in Malaysia, not here, there's a ban on social media, period, for children under the age of 16 going into effect. They're joining Australia, Brazil, Indonesia, and others with similar restrictions. That's overall, okay? Now, your child taking the phone to school. Some parents want this to be a possibility. Others say no. And it is a discussion. So here in Pennsylvania, it might be a go because we know that we were working on this in Harrisburg, that bill passing the state house that would require students to put their phones away for the entire school day, bell to bell. We're talking K through 12. Some exceptions for medical needs. Supporters say it's about getting kids to focus again, more face-to-face conversations, less screen time. Senate already passed a similar bill, and Governor Shapiro says he's on board, so this could become a reality soon. And for those of you wondering, there was just a story by Lauren Glassberg, it's out of ABC, that had some feedback out of New York where they've done this. Now, again, we don't always agree on politics or even people that are in them. However, there was a bit of information that was interesting. There's the governor spoke with students and educators at one of the schools to go back over the bell-to-bell cell phone ban that went into effect last September for them. And according to one survey, more than 600 teachers and administrators say it's working. 80% reported the students are behaving better. New York is the largest state with a bell-to-bell cell phone ban. In New York City, schools can administer the rule as they see fit. But overall, as the state, that's how it goes. So your area, it may be different. I don't know where you're listening from. But here in Pennsylvania, this now may be the rule as it moves forward. Emergency crews in Harrisburg still actively engaged in a massive search along the Susquehanna River following a water emergency reported yesterday in the 10 a.m. hour. As of the latest this morning, local officials haven't confirmed the missing individual, if they have been found or not. This is an active search that was going on. If you wonder what was holding on traffic, not too long after the show ended, the PMS ended yesterday, between the Market Street Bridge and the I-83 South Bridge, extending toward the city, island area, and the pedestrian bridge. In response, there's a lot of police, a lot of firefighters deployed, at least 4 search and rescue boats, an aerial drone, a Pennsylvania State Police helicopter using to scan the water. They used that, but I will tell you, yes, I have heard what some of the possibilities are. I cannot say. I have to wait for the authority to speak, so don't bother texting. I got you. I know what could have gone down here, and I don't want to talk about it yet until we're 100% or until I get the 100 from the officials that are involved in this, but it could have been a tragic situation. There's always concern on the river at this point in the year because people are going out. They haven't been out. They are supposed to follow rules with boats and things, and we have a low-head dam in Harrisburg. And Vince, I don't know if you understand what that is or what that means. But
4: kind of, a little bit.
6: It's one of the most dangerous types of dams that there are. We've lived with it here for a very, very long time, and yet there are still things that happen when you have a boat there. If it becomes unanchored or untethered for some reason, and we've seen boats go over the dam, people have gone over the dam. Some of you run the dam on the spill sides, right? But it's very dangerous and can pull you under. So there's been a off and on discussion for many years about changing how that's done. That is not a small task. So whether that happens in coming years or not, in the meantime, remember, it's water season time. You can fatigue. Even the strongest swimmers can get tired swimming in currents. There's wind issue. There's obstacles in the actual river that can cause you to like slam into them and have some problems. So try to abide by all the rules. Make sure you're doing all the safety that you possibly can. This case could have been totally or might be totally different. So I'll get you all of that as soon as I can. Crews are still working to figure out what caused the massive fire at Corvette Grill in Anvil. building was completely destroyed. The roof collapsed. Two people treated for smoke inhalation. Nearby residents had to leave their home overnight. The fire was so intense. It was. That is what caused the Anvil-Cleona School District to go on a two-hour delay yesterday, Vince, with a modified kindergarten. So that caused quite a mess in the area. Absolutely tragic to see the pictures coming out of this. Second time, they did have another fire back in August of 2019. Police in Lancaster County are hunting for a man they say is armed and dangerous. Investigators say 36-year-old Michael Boccia, double C's in Italian.
4: Does it have an IA at the end?
6: It does.
4: Boccia?
6: Boccia, okay. I had to go to the expert on that. I'll have another question for you later, too. There was a discussion about pizza last night, but let me finish this. This guy's wanted after a deadly shooting in Mannheim yesterday in the morning. They believe it was domestic, and they say maybe driving a red or maroon sedan with tinted windows. So if you see anything, call the authorities right away. And a scary situation out of Dillsburg. Police say cocaine was found in a child's lunch bag at daycare.
4: Whoa.
6: Staff member spotted it, tested hot. When the officer searched the home, they found drugs in general within reach of the kids. Two adults are now facing felony charges. Some good news heading into the summer, a potential strike at Hershey Entertainment and Resorts. It looks like it's been avoided. The company says it has tentative agreement with the union workers at places like Hershey Park, the Giant Center, Hotel Hershey. Nothing final yet. They still need union approval, but it's a big step forward in keeping things running smoothly for the busy season. And quick heads up, Pennsylvania Supreme Court warning about another scam. The scam text this time making the rounds, and it took... Here we go again. Seems official, and it claims that you've got an incomplete court filing and then ask for payment. Bottom line, it's fake. The courts will never text or ask for money like that. Okay? So just delete it, or better yet, report it so they can try to piece it together and figure out where the crap's coming from. Yesterday, I had three unfortunate experiences. It was the first of the month. Did we have a recycle or something where I'm getting offers on my home again? And more offers for my business that has nothing to do with anything. Actually, they wanted to know if our parent company would like a capital loan.
4: Oh, what? Oh, they're coming to you to ask that. Yes. Oh, that's interesting.
6: You're getting it wrong. And the individual, hopefully, that was on the receiving end of the phone call after I got yet another mailer that made me unhappy about buying my home, probably won't call again after that was done. Those were firing up again yesterday.
4: I have figured out a way to possibly end those, hey, we've got a loan for you calls.
6: Okay.
4: I've been picking them up and then hanging up immediately.
6: Uh-huh.
4: And the calls have basically stopped.
6: Hmm. Like, let me know if they come back.
4: I was getting like 2-3 a day, and it's down to zero now at this point.
6: That's good. No, I'll try it. I'll try anything. I've tried that method. They've come back. Because I talked to the guy yesterday. I said, listen, I don't know where you're buying your data, but it's incorrect. Well, you know, that's just an opening offer on you. Will you stop talking? Because I know your business. I already looked up who you are, what you do, how you do it. I said, I don't want any more of these calls. Just stop it.
4: I don't want to sell my home.
6: And I don't know if they get points for keeping me on the phone longer, but then I got annoyed. So that didn't go well, but more of those coming. I'll try that, though. I'll try that. Hang up. What? Answer, hang up.
4: Yeah,
6: answer,
4: hang up. You don't say anything. You just hit the accept button and then hit the end call button right after.
6: Okay. All right. I'll also have updates coming up this morning. A couple of the court cases that are big and looming large. One of them you actually be able to see. What else do I have? Oh, I'll get into the Pentagon announcement with the transgender scenario as well. And Microsoft, this was a story about Bill Gates. There's some strange stuff out there, right? And I know it could be any number of things. But the Daily Mail says that Microsoft founder Bill Gates has a creepy replica mannequin of himself. And his stylist tests outfits on the custom lookalike each week. What are they looking for? According to the Wall Street Journal, they say that the weekly routine helps pick outfits that make Bill look calm and approachable.
4: Okay.
6: Is it working?
4: That really makes him approachable, doesn't it?
6: Interesting, because all I see is his face.
4: Yeah, does the thing have a face, or is it just...
6: I don't know. I see his face. I don't really worry about what he's wearing. But
4: every time I see Bill Gates, all he's wearing is like a cardigan sweater with a button-up underneath
6: and
4: it.
6: And a collar. It looks like it's relatively the same everywhere he is. But then again, he's got a lot of money.

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1: $200,000, an effort to try to help. Instead of, this whole fight between generations is now comical to me. Ugh. It's out of control. It's ridiculous. Like, there's somebody out there who wants Gen X and Gen Z to fight, and then somehow dragging in boomers and not knowing the difference between the age groups.
2: Yeah, I think that's the worst. I think that's the worst one. But finally now, like, the majority of people have been caught up on Gen Z. So millennials don't get blamed for everything anymore now that Gen Z is a more popular term.
1: Right. Yeah. So now the Gen Z, Gen X, Gen Z is fighting.
2: Okay.
1: Whatever. Look, this is a good place for everybody. Fresh, new, exciting, and also again, experience. There's somebody who's doing something decent for someone instead of like age shaming either way.
2: I was going to say, I think we all need to stop and realize that this is the first and last time we are all living. Like, we're all doing this for the first time ever. And the last time ever.
1: Right?
2: As far as I know. We're all living for the first time.
1: Listen.
2: All right?
1: Getting together, agreeing, kumbaya moments. I mean, they're not worthy of discussion, are they? They don't get clicks. Happiness? Does that get a click?
2: No, unless it's like you're saying, unless it's somebody like really old or it's like a kid, that's the only time good stuff
1: right.
2: gets
1: so
2: clicks.
1: It's just to generate more rage bait, more hate bait, more whatever. Although I have to admit, there's some funny folks out there with their videos. And I, for one, I'll lean on the side, regardless of age, I'll lean on the side of the Gen Xers who are a little bit more feisty. I think there's some Gen Z and under that get mouthy, but they don't have the experience behind it. You know what I'm saying, Vince?
2: I got you.
1: So if I had to lay money down, if we were going to Kalshi on this one, I'll take Gen X. But then again, or you could do something nice and not be a turd about the whole thing.
2: It's always an option.
1: Either way. I have entertainment news coming up, but you got a lot of sports to cover. Don't forget those softball scores.
3: He is going deep for Smith, who has it. 20.
4: And now, the People's Sports.
2: Well, yesterday was the day it finally happened. A little after 4 p.m. Eastern time, A.J. Brown was traded from the Philadelphia Eagles to the New England Patriots for a 2028 first-round pick and a 2027 fifth-round pick. The fifth-round pick will be the better of New England's two picks in that round in 2027. The trade had been discussed and anticipated across the league for months. And A.J. Brown, on social media not long after the trade was announced, was holding up a autographed Julian Edelman jersey with the number 11 on it. And so he has been ready, saying it's about time. It's about time, is what A.J. Brown said, so you know that he was not pleased with what was going on in Philadelphia. He leaves the Eagles as a Super Bowl champion, six straight games with 125 yards or more, a franchise record, the most 100-yard games by an Eagle, the most 1,000-yard seasons by a Philadelphia Eagle, first and second in most receiving yards in a season by an Eagle, and the most Super Bowl receiving touchdowns by an Eagle in franchise history. So, question for the text club, 800-332-1057. Does that make A.J. Brown the greatest Eagles wide receiver of all time?
1: Of all time?
2: Of all time. I sent this question to Nips after he told me he had a statement. He says he's not the best of all time, but he is top five. So here's what I got. From the office of Nips, regarding the A.J. Brown trade, I'm sad to see A.J. Brown go, but great players come and great players go. In 20 years, they will have an anniversary for the Super Bowl team at the Link, or maybe Link 2 on the moon at that point. And Jalen Hurts and A.J. Brown, with their gray hair,

0: will hug and cry about what could have been if they had just gotten along. Any way you slice it, they didn't get Jack for him, but we have a solid receiving core, and Devontae Smith is number one, is top notch. So that is the official statement from Nips on the A.J. Brown trade. Bob S., A.J. Brown, fantastic player. Hate to see him go, but he wanted to go. We have 9 or 10 wide receivers on the roster at the moment, so I think we'll be okay. Yeah, Eagles got depth at the wide receiver position, and another team that has depth at the wide receiver position is the New York Football Giants, who announced that Odell Beckham Jr. is coming back.
1: What?
0: He signed a one-year deal with the Giants yesterday, 33 years old, last played for the Ravens in 2023. So he is back with Big Blue. I don't know what kind of impact Odell is going to have, but a big day for wide receivers and the New York Giants. Yesterday alone, the Giants signed Odell Beckham Jr., Juju Smith-Schuster, and Braxton Berrios. They now have 12 wide receivers on the roster, including one of their former first-round picks in Malik Nabers.
1: How many do they need?
0: Not 12. Okay. That is way too many. So there were a lot of moves in football yesterday, including, if you believe it, the best defensive player in the league, Myles Garrett, who had been linked to the Philadelphia Eagles for a long time, joins up with the Los Angeles Rams. Traded to Los Angeles, Myles Garrett, for Jared Verse and 2 first-round picks. So I see the Rams are back on that F them picks nonsense. They haven't had a first-round pick, really, in like the last 10 years because of what they've been doing. But Myles Garrett, you add him with Matthew Stafford in the offense, Rams Super Bowl could be incoming. And one fan base that's very happy about Myles Garrett being traded, well, multiple fan bases, to the Los Angeles Rams, is every other team in the AFC North. The Baltimore Ravens, I know who's really bad at the Pittsburgh Steelers, who don't have to worry about Myles Garrett chasing around a 40-plus-year-old Aaron Rodgers twice a year. And another guy that's probably really happy about it is Cincinnati Bengals quarterback Joe Burrow, who gave up the sack record to Myles Garrett. So he goes all the way out west to join up with the Rams, and now Aaron Donald's already in on it, talking about a comeback. Can you imagine the Rams defense if Aaron Donald comes back and they've added Myles Garrett? And one guy who did not get a job yesterday with an NFL team looks like he finally may be cooked. Russell Wilson will not play in the NFL next season. He has signed a deal with CBS to become an analyst. So you got Odell Beckham coming back, Russell Wilson leaving the league.
1: I went by my screen when I was watching softball last night.
0: And 2 massive trades yesterday in the National Football League. So
1: you like that, Russell Wilson, with a microphone instead?
0: I guess. We'll see. He's known to be a little bit corny from time to time. So I think he'll work on television for a little bit until the internet possibly turns on him and doesn't like him anymore.
1: That'll take 10 minutes.
0: That's already happened with Russell Wilson. Right. So he's trying to work. He's trying to get the good faith back from everybody.
1: Get something else going on, and they'll try to find him there, too.
0: We'll see what Russell Wilson is like on CBS. But, yeah, big news, A.J. Brown, no longer a Philadelphia Eagle. Yo, can you believe it? A.J. Brown, he was always open. Now he's going to play for the Patriots. Good luck, buddy. Good luck. Stanley Cup starts tonight. Game 1, Vegas and Carolina. That will be 8 o'clock on ABC this evening. Carolina is the favorite to win the series. They're also the favorite to win at tonight's game. Both teams very fast, can score a lot of goals. Both do have good goaltending. So I think this should be a pretty good Stanley Cup final. Rooting interest, I think I'm actually on Vegas's side for this one. Just because there's a hockey team in Vegas, I think that's one of the coolest things.
1: Maybe I'll drift
0: ever
1: there with you. I couldn't do that with a place like Anaheim, but okay.
0: Well, I don't know. I feel like you can't really root for Carolina because they beat the Flyers.
1: Right. And
0: so
1: I feel
0: you don't want to see them win.
1: And I feel like we're due for a trip to Vegas at some point.
0: Ooh,
1: so
0: I like that too. So 8 o'clock tonight, game 1 of the Stanley Cup final. No news from the NBA as the finals will get underway tomorrow night. One thing, though, from the NBA yesterday, Hall of Fame coach Rick Adelman passing away at the age of 79, led the Blazers to the NBA Finals twice, also coached Sacramento, Houston, Minnesota, and Golden State. He's also the father of Denver Nuggets head coach David Adelman. Cause of death has not been announced yet at this time. College Softball World Series last night, and it is all set. It will be a battle of the Lone Star State for the softball national championship. Both Texas Tech and a Texas winning two games yesterday to advance to the final series in the Women's College World Series. So I think they have the day off from that today, and then they will start that series tomorrow. Let me just check for you. Yeah, Wednesday, tomorrow night, 8 o'clock on ESPN, Texas Tech and at Texas for the Women's College World Series. Men's College World Series also going on. I saw Troy, one of those schools that usually gets beat up by Alabama or Georgia or LSU in football, took down a powerhouse in college baseball yesterday as that tournament continues. Troy beat 8th-ranked Florida 10-2. West Virginia picked up another win. They have advanced to the Super Regional. St. John's, who's normally known as a basketball school, took down Florida State. They advanced to the Super Regional. So if you've been watching the college baseball, there have been a lot of upsets that have been going on there. And yes, once again, remind you every single day, little over a week away from the start of the FIFA World Cup. I took somebody's advice from the text club, and I went to a CVS yesterday to see what kind of World Cup merchandise they have.
1: And?
0: We got to do better. It's all just junk. Just junk. Stuff that you should not be wasting your money on.
1: Like a towel, a beach towel?
0: What was the weirdest thing that I saw? I don't know. They had hats, and the hats were absolutely, absolutely terrible. They
1: kind of look generic.
0: They were $30, looked very generic, and they almost looked like something that would be given out for free.
1: Different sports teams
0: at a World Cup game.
1: Different teams.
0: The only thing that I saw that they had different teams of, you know, those giant gold chains with the foam that people wear.
1: Okay,
0: they had those, and they had multiple countries' flags for those. Other than that, it was just like plates. Cups, they got, if you're looking for any sort of water bottle, they got a million of those things there at CVS that'll all be at a TJ Maxx and Marshall's a month from now when the World Cup's over.
1: Style your party?
0: They had...
1: Your watch party?
0: Yeah, they had the tablecloths like they do for the Super Bowl and all that. You know, they used to be able to buy at Party City, but I guess now you'll just buy online. They had plates, they had napkins, water bottles, janky-looking hats, T-shirts that'll probably shrink two sizes after you wear it one time and wash it. I know, I forget where I went where I saw they had some actual good merchandise. It might have been over at the outlets in Hershey, but I'm sure if you go to like a Dick's Sporting Goods or a Rally House or something like that.
1: Legit merch,
0: they'll have, because I know at least at Dick's Sporting Goods, they're probably selling the ball that they're going to use in the World Cup, which is also hilarious because the ball they're going to be using this year in the World Cup has to be charged before the games start.
1: What does that mean?
0: Because there is a four milligram, I forget what the number is, sensor inside of the ball that they are able to track time for stuff like that. If it goes over the line for a goal and whatever. So yeah, hopefully the ball doesn't die in the middle of a match. Teams are already arriving. I saw Argentina touchdown the other day in Kansas City. That's where they're home base will be at. I know France is going to be happy to come here to the United States because they've been dealing with a nasty heat wave over in France. If you've been watching any of
1: ugly.
0: If you've been watching any of the tennis, the French Open.
1: Was it Sinner? Who's the one who had to go out or had to
0: Sinner,
1: stop?
0: Sinner lost, but I think, yes, in that match he had to like leave because he was cramping up because of the heat.
1: Yeah, and then he couldn't come back. He couldn't get it back
0: together. They got people dropping like flies over in the French Open because it's like almost 100 degrees over in Paris right now. So, World Cup, little over a week away. Entertainment, just a couple of minutes away with Miss Jennifer Shade. We'll be right back at your People's Morning Show on a Tuesday.
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3: We've got an accident 83 northbound in York County, mile marker 30 and a half between Strinestown and Newberrytown. It's blocking the left lane, 83 north prior to Newberrytown. Stay to the center or to the right past the scene of that. We got a fender bender on 30 East near the Hellam exit. That's causing some slowing. Dauphin County, accident 81 South, mile marker 79 just south of Grantville. Backlogs there to the Grantville exit. We're in good shape on the South Bridge. No problems, river routes. Lancaster County's accident free. John Wills, Fox, right now traffic.
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1: Vince, you're on your own today with our little games that we have. Nips is out. You didn't hear. He's just taking a couple days off. National Rotisserie Chicken Day, Rocky Road Day, I Love My Dentist Day, and there are 19 days until Father's Day, Ancient History. All right. It's 5 o'clock somewhere by Alan Jackson and Jimmy Buffett was released, and Christina Aguilera, Little Kim, Maya, and Pink.
0: Oh, yeah.
1: Lady Marmalade, yeah. Number one.
0: Oh.
1: Easy there, Tiger. Easy. Which one came first, though?
0: What was the song for the first one again?
1: It got quiet. Look, he's totally distracted.
0: 5 o'clock somewhere. Correct. I'm actually going to say it was Lady Marmalade first.
1: It was 2001 to 2003. Gucci, Gucci, yeah. Right, now that I've lost Vince for the balance of the show,
0: I'm ready.
1: We'll get back to the birthday game. Are you ready for that?
0: I am ready.
1: Where's Dolly? Cause it-

0: Happy birthday to you. Happy birthday.
1: Good couple here. Let's start at the top. Stacey Keach or Jerry Mathers. You know who both are.
2: Yeah, Jerry Mathers is from Leave It to Beaver, right?
1: Correct.
2: Or Stacey Keach. They're both. I know they're both old. I'm going to say Jerry Mathers.
1: As the song goes, it's tricky.
2: Jerry Mathers.
1: No. Stacey Keach is 85. Jerry Mathers is only 78.
2: Oh, okay.
1: Dana Carvey, Kyle Petty, Out of the Family, and Bravo's Andy Cohen.
2: Kyle Petty.
1: No, Dana Carvey's now 71.
2: Oh, wow.
1: Kyle Petty's 66, and Andy Cohen is 58. Wayne Brady, Zachary Spock Quinto, and Wentworth Miller. Prison Break?
2: Wentworth Miller.
1: Well, Ian Wayne Brady are both 54 years old.
2: I wasn't wrong, right? Mm-hmm.
1: And so you got that one. We'll squeak that one by. And Zachary Quinto is 49. One more set. Dominic Cooper, Justin Long, or Abby Wambach? U.S. Women's Soccer. And you know who all of those people are, correct?
2: Yeah.
1: Okay.
2: Abby Wambach?
1: Abby Wambach?
2: Yeah.
1: Is your guest? We say sheepishly.
2: Yes.
1: She's the youngest. The other two are 48.
2: Son of.
1: She's 46. So you cleared one at least. There's only one photograph that I thought for 1 second, for some reason, you look like Dominic Cooper. Just a little bit when he had a full beard or a bigger beard. What was on Preacher, the one cover?
2: I am nothing without Nips in this birthday cake.
1: No, that was a fail.
2: Because I do usually lean on him for the birthday cake.
1: Yeah, especially as we get up in age, and he knows a lot of his a lot of his birthdays. Fine. All right, streaming TV and movies, Masters of the Universe, and
2: oh wow, that guy really does kind of look like me.
1: In one of the
2: Did
1: you see it?
2: I do.
1: Like there are times where he doesn't at all.
2: It's the first picture that right. Is this the one that you're talking about right here?
1: Yes.
2: Yeah.
1: And then Preacher, there's a look down. There's a the one movie that he was in.
2: Okay.
1: Or the not TV thing, the show. And so there was just one moment where I thought, well, it kind of looks like Vince. And then all of a sudden, I was like, no, it doesn't. Not even close.
2: Not as much as that guy from wherever he was from looked.
1: Every once in a while.
2: Istanbul or wherever he was from.
1: That looks like Vince. We say that often. So Master of the Universe, Power Ballad with Paul Rudd and Nick Jonas, and Scary Movie 6 coming out this weekend. America's Got Talent premiering tonight. Spider-Man Buzz. Tom Holland's hinting at darker Spider-Man feature, maybe even R-rated. Punisher mix. In the mix of this whole thing, nothing locked in yet, but the idea of Spidey getting a little more edgy is turning some heads. You for that?
2: Yeah, sure. Why not?
1: Okay. Crisp him up a little. Classic video game is leveling up. Streets of Rage is heading to the big screen. It's going to be directed by the Harder They Fall director. Sonic movies, too. Sega's clearly rolling out of the dice again after the $1 billion Sonic success, but if they got something, they got something. Toy Story 5, already getting buzz. Not all good, though. Fans are calling out a new character for looking a little too similar to an old cartoon favorite. And it's not stopping the hype, but it's definitely stirring the pot, which is there, you know, is this bad? No, because people are talking about it, including us. But fans are accusing Pixar of plagiarism due to the similarities in the new character, Pizza with Sunglasses and Pizza Steve from Uncle Grandpa. Now, I might be going into the weeds on this one, but the creator of Uncle Grandpa publicly addressed the situation and accuses Pixar of ripping off the character design. And while there are some of the differences between the characters, the overall visual similarity is sparking debate among animation fans, and Lord knows you don't want to get in the middle of an animator fight. Okay. But it does look like the character, and I don't know how you can sort it all out. In the music department, Def Leppard, look, talk is talk, and it's still got the hype coming to it. Def Leppard not slowing down. They've added more dates to their 2026 world tour. New shows are lined up in Florida, Mexico, South America. I don't know where you're at or where you would like to go see them, but you can check their list, defleppard.com. Defleppard.com. Beatles are getting a new fresh spotlight. Have we had enough, Vince? Now, Nips isn't here, and he's the fan. You don't mind, but do you feel like there's enough for you out there and you don't have any have to have anything new? How about 3 new books?
2: Sure. Why not? I guess so. I don't know. I don't think there needs to be any more about the Beatles. I think it's all been very exhausted at this point. Yeah, that I'm sure. But if you like to read, I guess it's great.
1: Well, they're getting specific. One goes into the final show in 1966. Another one tells the story through 100 voices in their orbit. And the third, it explores how they and Bob Dylan reshape music together.
2: Okay.
1: So for fans, it's a Beatle deep dive. But if you're not into it, you don't feel like you need anything else, I Totally understand. And one more thing. The cast of Dutton Ranch claims that snake wranglers have caught 3,400 rattlesnakes on the set of their show in over 8 months. Six wranglers.
2: Wow.
1: Busy working full time to make sure that cast members like Riley Kelly and Cole Hauser and others don't get bit.
2: Yeah. Don't die.
1: 3,400 on set. Some of these conditions for a couple of these shows are not listed as fun to be on. Some of the sets.
2: Oh, that's like every time I read about like Return of the Jedi and Star Wars when they were out in the desert for like weeks trying to film and the heat that they dealt with there. No, thank you.
1: Yeah, it's not. I'm not saying that. I'm not a celebrity hater. There's some people I don't like necessarily or I don't really care about, or then they get involved in other things. But when it comes to the actual shoots, there's way more than you think. You have a tendency to judge a celebrity based on the face that you see in a couple of moments without realizing there is actually work involved to all of these projects that just show up. And sometimes it takes years, but it doesn't concern you. You just judge. Get it. But yeah, if you like that show, the numbers are looking good on it. These things are wildly popular, but they do take some of the cast and crews out into the wild, literally the wild, and you never knew that you needed six snake wranglers on the set of a movie just to make sure your cast stays safe.
2: I hate snakes, Jacques. I hate them.
1: Full time.
2: Why did it have to be snakes?
1: I'll be back at 9:30. I'll have more, including PMS Top 10 on TV, and I'll get back out into news here in not quite 15 minutes less.
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6: Still with this accident in Dolphin County on 81 southbound, mile marker 78 and a half. That's just south of Grantville. Right lane block backlogs now to the Grantville exit. York County accident 83 northbound, mile marker 30 and a half. That's heading up the hill prior to Newberry Town. Left lane block backlogs to Strinestown. Stay to the right there on 83 north. And you got a fender bender 30 eastbound near the Hellam exit causing some slowing. We're in good shape in Lancaster County. No delays on the inbound river routes. 81 checks in fine in Carlisle. Sean Wilsbach, right now traffic.
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1: Still with this accident in Dauphin County on 81 southbound, mile marker 78 and a half. That's just south of Grantville. Right lane block backlogs now to the Grantville exit. York County accident, 83 northbound, mile marker 30 and a half. That's heading up the hill prior to Newburytown. Left lane block backlogs to Strinestown. Stay to the right there on 83 north. And you got a fender bender 30 eastbound near the Hellam exit causing some slowing. We're in good shape in Lancaster County. No delays on the inbound river routes. 81 checks in fine in Carlisle. Sean Wilsbach, right now traffic.
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13: Vince and I just saw the same thing at the same time. One of the headlines in our little quad box says, "The Return of the Mall." Somebody tell Colonial Park before that thing ends.
14: Somebody let all your malls know around here that they're back.
13: Right? You still have in Lancaster, you've got Park City, and we've got Cap City over here that are, they appear to be doing well. If I say thriving, I'm not sure, but it looks pretty good from this end. But why? They fell out of favor, and I still can't figure out why, because they're a really good idea. I mean, climate control, first and foremost. You get to wander around, look at stuff. You don't have to worry about rain, sleet, snow. You have one parking space. I know it's not the quick in and out, but it kind of can be. I don't understand why they ever really fell apart. Because in theory, it makes a whole lot of sense. So them coming back, okay, possibly. I'll have to see what they have to say about that. I was on GMA. So today, you'll see a lot of headlines about this. California heads to the polls. Reality TV star Spencer Pratt in the mix for Los Angeles mayor. You'll see all those faces. Lots of sports to talk about. Vince will get back to that. And I got to get you caught up on other things, both in central PA and beyond. President Trump insisting Iranian talks continue at a rapid pace after the Iranian state media said that they were suspended. He's claiming that the talks are continuing, that Israel and Hezbollah have also agreed to dial back fighting, that there was some kind of phone call between him and Benjamin Netanyahu, and maybe the president was upset, but here we go. Either way, because there was conversation yesterday about Iran threatening to close the Strait of Hormuz in some capacity, this is still a conversation, as we're hearing at this point. Justice Department says it'll abide by a court order to pause work on the $1.8 billion anti-weaponization fund that you've heard about. And then there's the defense. Defense officials said that they are vowing to appeal a rule found the Pentagon transgender soldier ban is unconstitutional. The decision bars the military from expelling transgender soldiers, but allows the ban on transgender recruits. There's more from Michael Haley in ABC.
15: This was unlawful, unconstitutional targeting of a group just because the administration finds them to be unpopular. But these are all people who are fully capable of putting their lives in the line for our country.
13: Now, new DEI policies being discussed at the Department of Defense. Lionel Moyes has more in this as well in the background, if you're not aware.
16: The Pentagon is explaining a rare move by Defense Secretary Pete Hegseth. Sources say he's now blocking the promotion of several senior Navy officers. They include African-Americans, women, and white men who were blocked from promotions for various reasons, including participating in DEI or diversity, equity, and inclusion initiatives. The Pentagon saying military promotions are given to those who have earned them. The department will never consider the color of a service member's skin or their gender as a factor in promotions.
13: In some other news, in Malaysia, they're banning social media for kids under the age of 16. That goes into effect now, and they join Australia, Brazil, Indonesia, and others with similar restrictions. Here in Pennsylvania, we're talking about not allowing students to take cell phones, have them in school bell to bell. I was going to take them, but have them in, you know, on in the school. Florida also has filed a lawsuit against OpenAI and its CEO, Sam Altman. The suit accuses OpenAI of concealing serious safety risks and pushing ChatGPT to the public in general. Remember I said we have all these rules for kids with not just phones, but with AI or platforms, your social platforms, in the discussion about when you should be able to do this. Now it's for everyone. You know, was this forced too quickly to the public without guardrails, what do you want to call them, right? Legal, they filing also claims that ChatGPT collects data from minors without parental oversight. That may be one catch they got to get fixed real quick, and it causes behavioral addiction and cognitive harm. And if it does it to children, what about people that aren't fully developed in their own personalities yet, even as they grow? Emergency crews in Harrisburg still active in their massive search was going on yesterday along the Susquehanna River following a water emergency reported yesterday in the 10 a.m. hour. As of the last, as it came on the air. I don't have an official update. I know that there is a lot of talk. I know what it's about. I just can't get into that as to maybe what happened here. Local officials have not confirmed that the missing individual has been located. So out of respect, I got to wait on that. But there was a very heavy police presence. Firefighters deployed at least 4 search and rescue boats, aerial drone. There was a slow up on the highway and Pennsylvania State Police helicopter scanning the water, but no word yet for the outcome there. Crews are still working to figure out what caused that massive fire at the Corvette Grill in Annville. The building was completely destroyed this time. Yes, because they had the fire in 2019. The roof even collapsed. 2 people treated for smoke inhalation. Several nearby residents had to leave their homes overnight. And the fire was so intense that it was delaying the schools in the area. They had a two-hour delay with modified kindergarten. Somebody said malls aren't coming back until they ban Amazon on the text club. It seemed like they went out of favor before that, though, a good bit. I don't know if it was all Amazon, but then it came back even for Vince, like for the Christmas Eve shopping that so many of you are famous for, trying to get out on Christmas Eve or even Black Friday. Actually going to a physical store is more enjoyable than...
14: It is. It gets you in the mood. Buying it. Gets you ready for the season.
13: Okay. Police in Lancaster County, they're on the hunt for a man they say is armed and dangerous. Investigators say 36-year-old Michael Bochia is wanted after a deadly shooting in Mannheim yesterday, and they believe it was a domestic, and he may be driving a red or maroon sedan with tinted windows. So if you see anything, call police right away. Scary situation in Dillsburg. Police say cocaine was found inside a child's lunch bag at a daycare. Staff member spotted it, tested positive. When officers searched the home, they say they found drugs within reach of kids. 2 adults now facing felony charges. Some good news today heading into summer. Potential strike at Hershey Entertainment and Resorts looks like it has been avoided. The company says it has tentative agreements with union workers at places like Hershey Park, the Giant Center, and the Hotel Hershey. Nothing's final yet. They still need union approval, but it's a big step forward, keeping things running smoothly for the busy season that is already upon us. And Pennsylvania Supreme Court warning about a scam. They're not texting you, okay? The Pennsylvania Supreme Court, the court system doesn't text you. So it took, officials claim they have, what people are getting is like you have incomplete court filing of some kind and then they ask for payment. It is fake. Courts will never text or ask for money. So delete it and report it, Vince. Delete it and report it. The report part's important. Like just deleting something, but reporting any kind of fraudulent activity at least helps the people who try to battle this stuff 24/7. Can't even imagine. Only so much you can do. Oh, I got another one, Vince. In Vegas, so we're talking about, we should go. We should just book it and go. Owners of Travel and Leisure and Food and Wine, you know, the big magazines that you see, the fancy ones that tell you all about the pinkies out kind of stuff. People Inc., okay, People Incorporated is what it's called. They have made an $18 billion takeover bid for casino giant MGM Resorts. It's interesting to me sometimes to see who has the money, because I honestly thought that when it comes to, let's say, Vegas in particular and gambling, like MGM Resorts should have everything else, right?
14: I mean, it was in Vegas Vacation with the big lion and everything. You think they wouldn't be bought out by anybody?
13: Stayed there. Well, and then they have the history of the MGM Studios. Because way back, they would have the whole Wizard of Oz tunnel. And then they redid that and updated it. But, I mean, they have resorts, too. It's not just... MGM owns outside of Vegas. You know that. Massachusetts, Michigan, Maryland, Ohio, New Jersey, on and on, out of the country. They own, aren't they? They're also Bellagio, Mandalay Bay.
14: Yeah, I think so.
13: I'm thinking of the MGM Grand, which is probably what you're thinking of, the big green building.
14: Yeah.
13: Park MGM as well. So a takeover bid. Barry Diller's People is looking at doing that. Learn something new every day. Daily Mail says a Santa Ana, California, the police there are looking for a woman who was recently caught on camera hurling a burrito bowl at a Chipotle employee. Look, they don't get paid enough for that, all right? Don't be throwing your food at them. Plus, don't be throwing food. Somebody else could be eating that. The woman fled the scene. She was wearing a black T-shirt and black pants with white polka dots. Video shows rice and beans raining all over the employee.
17: I said I wanted double meat!
13: Rude. And then there was this guy, a shirtless man went into a Florida Taco Bell. It sounds like the beginning of a joke, doesn't it? When somebody called him a meth head, and he claimed to be an electrician, threatened to turn the power off. Then he went outside, there was a loud pop, and all the lights went out.
17: I'm a electrician. I'm going there and shut this down.
18: I got it on tape.
13: You hear that noise at the end? What is that? That bad hum thing? And then it was gone.
14: Listen, when you ask for no sour cream, you mean no sour cream.
13: Yeah, and if I can't have it, none of you can. I'll shut this whole place down. And he did. That's just a couple days, too, after we had the naked guy in a different Florida Taco Bell. So naked is up for Florida. It is that time of year. And the Taco Bells are the official target.
14: God bless anyone that works at a Taco Bell. I can only imagine what you deal with.
13: Yeah, and there's shredded lettuce everywhere. That's in my head. There's just shredded lettuce everywhere. And you're stuck to your shoe. Don't put your feet in it. We saw that already.
14: I had a bad run-in with the Taco Bell lettuce one time.
13: What?
14: I was in college. I was drinking. We ate Taco Bell, and I started to throw up, and the lettuce was coming out of my coming out of my nose.
13: I asked. That was my fault. I asked about it, and I shouldn't have. I'm fine. So,
14: did you ever blow your nose and pieces of lettuce come out?
13: Nope.
14: The stringy kind that you got off?
13: Nope. Damn it.
14: Yeah.
13: I'm going to swear, and we'll all go home early.
14: I got the dump on it. So.
13: My stomach's not great today anyway. ew. No, it's better than spaghetti, I guess.
14: Oh, yeah.
13: I had one of those friends. Does anybody? Everybody has one of those friends. I had two friends. One that could, he would pull the spaghetti through his nose like back and forth. And another one who
14: back
13: could.
14: Back and forth?
13: Yes. Another one who could eat a piece of corn and then shoot it out of his nose.
14: This is how I floss like my brain. I use a piece of spaghetti and I move it back and forth.
13: My friend used to be able to shoot corn like a missile out of his nose.
14: Really?
13: Which is frowned upon in fancy restaurants, if you didn't know.
14: That's impressive.
13: They'll ask you to leave. Yes. Yeah, but that's what it reminded me of. Sorry. So earlier, first news, I was talking about it was an influencer named Brooklyn Green, who is in Maryville, Tennessee, helping out a woman who is still working at an elderly age at a movie theater. She just wanted to help her. They were trying to raise $200,000, about $135,000 at this point, for a GoFundMe so that she can rest a little bit easier. There's another story, though, as well, that you could maybe participate in if you don't have any money at all. Starmont High School in Iowa went all out to show support for an 11-year-old battling cancer named Eli Belser. And they launched this challenge. So schools have you seen this yet, Vince? Posting clips of students singing Don't Stop Believing by Journey as a tribute. And now this has become a fight song, right? And here are the groups and schools joining in on the challenge.
19: So grab your friends, hit record, and sing a few lines of Don't Stop Believing. Because sometimes belief is the most powerful thing we can give.
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23: If you change one person's life, you could really change the world. I feel like these are a bunch of students that they're changing Eli's life. And I think Eli will go on to change the world.
13: They're helping Eli along and it doesn't cost a dime. So if you can participate in this or anything like it, I'm sure it will be appreciated. That's it from over here. Vince, you've got a lot of sports.
0: And now, the People's Sports.
24: Hurts under center on first down. He pitches it out to Barkley. Takes off to the outside. He's at the 50. He's at the 40. He's at the 30. He's going to go. 15, 10, 5. Touchdown. Saquon Barkley. 60 yards on his opening touch. Zeros on the clock. The Flares fly skyward. What a day, what a win, what a crowd, what a team, what a season, but it's not over yet.
14: And of course, when they start the 2026 campaign, the Philadelphia Eagles will look a lot different after the trade of A.J. Brown to the New England Patriots yesterday. A first-round pick in 2028, a fifth-round pick in next year's NFL draft, and A.J. Brown seems to be right where he wants to be, taking to social media after the trade was announced and showing off his autographed number 11, Julian Edelman, New England Patriots jersey. So the long nightmare is now over. Devontae Smith, now the number one wide receiver for the Philadelphia Eagles on the depth chart. But is A.J. Brown the number one Eagles wide receiver of all time? Some of the numbers would point to that. A.J. Brown as an Eagle, a Super Bowl champion, Super Bowl 59. Six straight games with 125-plus yards, franchise record. Most 100-yard games by an Eagle. Most 1,000-yard seasons by an Eagle. First and second in most receiving yards in a single season by an Eagle. And the most Super Bowl touchdowns, receiving touchdowns, by an Eagle in franchise history. So, saw some people on the text club say Howard Carmichael is better than A.J. Brown. I don't know if you put those two side to side, but, you know, it's also different eras of NFL football. But A.J. Brown, probably one of the top five wide receivers in Philadelphia Eagles history. And joining the New England Patriots, I think he automatically becomes their biggest free agent acquisition or through trade since, you know, they teamed up Randy Moss and Tom Brady together. Now, will Drake May and A.J. Brown have the same kind of success? You know, highly unlikely. I don't think they'll win six Super Bowls. And for everybody else that's an NFL fan, hopefully they don't win six Super Bowls. But by waiting till June 1st, the Eagles can now split A.J. Brown's $40 million salary cap charge between this year and next season. So it does free up some room for the Eagles.
13: This game runs really deep.
14: They got a lot of depth at the wide receiver position, so they should be just all right. But A.J. Brown gets what he wanted. The team success that they had in his time with the Eagles obviously wasn't enough for him. He wanted more success. He wanted to be the number one wide receiver, have the most catches, have the most yards every single game, and that just wasn't really an option. With the Philadelphia Eagles, they played a different style of football. They went to A.J. Brown when he was there, and if you always believe that A.J. Brown is always open, then you feel like you should have got the ball all the time. But gone from the Philadelphia Eagles is A.J. Brown, and see if he can help the Patriots put up more than, what, 9 points, whatever they scored in the Super Bowl against Seattle. And Drake May now has a true number one wide receiver on his team. And that was not the only news from the NFL yesterday. Big day. Odell Beckham is back. Last played in 2023 with the Baltimore.

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1: I mean, he's got some sort of personality, which some people think is corny, but it might play on television, might not play for too long, but he's very well spoken, so I think it'll work out for him as long as he's got good insight and he's not trying to be, you know, Broncos country, let's ride Russell Wilson. He had an offer. This is how bad the New York Jets are. The New York Jets were the only team that offered Russell Wilson a deal, and he said, no, I'll just go sit at the CBS desk.
2: Wow.
1: So 10-time Pro Bowler, one-time Super Bowl winner, Walter Payton, Man of the Year at one point. It's unclear, though, if he is retiring or simply taking a pause on his playing career. The precedent for this, you've got Philip Rivers. Now, he wasn't necessarily on television and older than Russell Wilson, but he will replace Matt Ryan on the CBS desk as he's returned to be the president of football operations for the Atlanta Falcons. So a new face on a CBS for your Sundays or Saturdays or Thursdays or Fridays or Wednesdays or Monday, because Tuesday is the only day of the week the NFL's not playing a game this season. And outside of the A.J. Brown trade, which was big in itself, was the fact that the Los Angeles Rams acquired a two-time Defensive Player of the Year, trading for Myles Garrett yesterday. The Cleveland Browns get Jared Verse and two first-round picks, and Myles Garrett finally gets out of Cleveland, even though he did re-sign a massive contract to stay there, but always talked about wanting to go somewhere else. Now he teams up with Matthew Stafford in that offense, and he'll be on the defensive side of the ball. And yesterday, Aaron Donald posting video of himself working out, hinting at a possible NFL return to the Los Angeles Rams. So a Rams Super Bowl may be incoming this season with a weak NFC at the current moment. But three teams that are very happy about Myles Garrett being a Ram are the rest of the AFC North. The Baltimore Ravens, you know, at least they had Lamar Jackson. He was able to run away from Myles Garrett. Aaron Rodgers and Joe Burrow are probably crying tears of joy this morning.
2: Why?
1: Well, Myles Garrett sacked Joe Burrow 100 million times, okay, including the one he needed to get the sack record. And Aaron Rodgers is 40-plus years old and doesn't move like he used to. And in games against the Cleveland Browns last year, Myles Garrett was in his face pretty much every single time. So, no, those two guys are probably the happiest guys in the league that Myles Garrett is no longer a Cleveland Brown. So a lot of news from the National Football League yesterday on a day where there wasn't really a whole lot going on. You did have some baseball yesterday. Nationals losing to the Marlins 7-3. Tigers beat the Rays, Kansas City, Minnesota, Milwaukee, Texas, Colorado, Arizona, and Seattle all winners. Much more baseball today. Padres and Phillies on TBS at 6:40. Orioles go to Fenway to take on the Red Sox. You got Marlins and Nationals at 6:45. And the Pirates in Houston tonight taking on the Astros. That will be at 8:10. Stanley Cup Final starts this evening with Vegas and Carolina, 8 o'clock Eastern time on ABC. Carolina the favorite in tonight's game, also the overall favorite in the series. I think it's going to be a very exciting Stanley Cup Final to watch. Two teams that can score a lot of goals, but also have good goaltending, play very fast, and I'm rooting for Vegas.
2: Okay.
1: In this one, and I don't know where you stand. I know
2: I kind of have to go there too.
1: I know you don't want to root for Carolina because they beat the Flyers. I think I get caught up still in the fact, even though they've been there for almost 10 years, that there's just a hockey team in Vegas. And they have this whole pomp and circumstance and spectacle.
2: Because it sounds like a good time.
1: It sounds like a good time.
2: They came out screaming. They got a lot on the front because they were new. And that put them up at the top. That I don't like so much.
1: They have rode that wave of success from that expansion draft, though.
2: I can't go Carolina.
1: So you got game one tonight, 8 o'clock on ABC. NBA Finals will start tomorrow, also on ABC. With the Knicks and the San Antonio Spurs. News from the association yesterday. Hall of Fame coach Rick Adelman passing away at the age of 79. Won over 1,000 games as an NBA coach, 10th most in league history. Only four other coaches coached more games than he did and had a better winning percentage. Pat Riley.

0: Riley, Greg Popovich, Jerry Sloan, and George Karl. He took the Blazers to the finals twice and also coached Sacramento, Houston, Minnesota, and Golden State, and is the dad of Nuggets head coach David Adelman. Cause of death has not been announced yet at this time. Women's College Softball World Series, the final is set there. Both Texas and Texas Tech won two games yesterday to get themselves into the final. So that will start tomorrow night. That will be on ESPN. What else do you have going on? The Men's College World Series, you got a lot of upsets going on there, including Troy, who is usually a school that gets their head beaten in by every SEC football team, beat Florida yesterday to advance to the Super Regional in the College World Series. West Virginia also picked up a win, so I know that's being celebrated at Nipsey's house. Oklahoma, St. John's, a basketball school, beat Florida State. They're in the Super Regional. So a lot of upsets here in college baseball. Oh, and speaking of Nips, there is a statement from the office of Nips about the A.J. Brown trade.
1: Sorry.
0: As it reads, statement from the office of Nipsey. I am sad to see A.J. Brown go, but great players come and great players go. I thought he was writing a poem at first. In 20 years, they will have an anniversary for the Super Bowl team at the Link, or maybe Link 2 at this point. And Jalen and AJ, with their gray hair, will hug and cry about what could have been if they had just gotten along. Anyway, you slice it, if they didn't get Jack for him, but we still have a solid receiving core. Devontae Smith, receiver number one, is top-notch. So there's the official statement from Nips about the AJ Brown trade taking time away from his coveted vacation to let you know how he feels about the trade. He's as bad as Jalen Hurts is. Last week, Jalen Hurts is being asked about A.J. Brown and taking sips of water during the question. Oh, yeah. So he didn't have to answer it. And Nips, the week A.J. Brown's going to get traded, decides to go on vacation. So he didn't have to deal with any of it. But, you know, I'm sure he doesn't really care that much.
1: Politely excusing himself.
0: But sent in a statement to let everyone know. And I'll just keep mentioning it. Next week, the World Cup will start on June 11th. First game involves Mexico. United States will play the second day. And the World Cup merchandise is not the greatest. And we'll talk about that coming up in a couple of minutes as I saw some of it yesterday. And it is just not good at all whatsoever. So it's your People's Morning Show here on a Tuesday. Sun shining outside. June 2nd is temperatures warm up. I think it'll be over 70 degrees today and over 80 degrees the couple next days. So summer is rapidly approaching. What's first day of summer? June 21st.
1: 21st. Right? Same 21st, day as Father's Day this year.
0: Oh, okay. Very cool. So we'll celebrate it all at the same time, and we'll be back with you in a couple minutes.
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3: York County, they just cleared that accident, 83 northbound, mile marker 30 and a half prior to Newburytown. All lanes open. Still have the residual backlogs on 83 northbound in between Strinestown and Emmonsville. Give that time to thin out there on 83 north. Still the accident, York Township, 124 at 24. Lancaster County accident, Strasburg Township on the Strasburg Pike and Edisonville Road. Going Manheim Township, Fruitville Pike, north of Delp Road. Heading from Lebanon County into Dauphin County, dealing with the accident, 81 south, mile marker 78 and a half, just south of Grantville, right lane block, backlogs approaching Indian Town Gap. Chow Will Spock, right now traffic.
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0: 7:38 in the morning. It's your People's Morning Show here Tuesday, June 2nd, 9 days away from the start of the FIFA World Cup, which I think the marketing and stuff is really starting to ramp up everywhere now because I see some fast food places are coming out with World Cup meals. The McDonald's toy the next month or something is going to be like little stuffed animals with the jerseys on them or something like that.
1: I realized it was here when I was in one of the discount stores, but they had coffee. And it was on one of the, I think it was Cafe Busto cans or something, where they have the different faces or the different, I don't know.
0: I saw the other day at the store, Lay's potato chips. They had like an Argentinian flavor, a Brazilian flavor. So they're,
1: I still feel like
0: they're ramping up to it.
1: We're not doing something right.
0: It's what I said to you during the break. Usually when they have the World Cup in a country, that country is like the size of one of our states here in the United States. This is spread out all over the place. You asked me to look this up for you, so I have it. The way it breaks down is they break it into three regions. There's the Western region, which includes Vancouver, Canada, Seattle, the San Francisco Bay Area, again, where they play is 45 minutes away from downtown San Francisco. I know, because when I went there for the Super Bowl, I had to sit on a bus in California highway traffic to get from downtown San Francisco to where the stadium was.
1: It's all over the U.S.
0: Yeah.
1: It's 11 cities, right?
0: So you've also got Los Angeles, Houston, Dallas, Kansas City, Atlanta, Miami, Toronto, Boston, of course, Philadelphia, and then East Rutherford, New Jersey.
1: Sorry about that, folks. Welcome.
0: Welcome.
1: But then it's in Mexico and Canada.
0: Yes, in Guadalajara, Mexico City, Monterey, and then you've got Vancouver and Toronto as the two host cities for Canada. And first games will be in Mexico City, so even though we are the flag bearer for this kind of, for this tournament.
1: Yeah, we've got 11 cities in all these different states. They've got three, but they love it more.
0: I guess. I mean, I feel kind of bad for somebody like Messi and Argentina. Their plane landed the other day in Kansas City. And all these guys come from Argentina, beautiful countryside. And hey, here you go. Welcome to the Midwest.
1: It's not
0: where
1: like,
0: it's flat.
1: It doesn't have its good qualities, but there's a lot of corn in Kansas and other plants. How's Canada doing with all this?
0: I don't really know. I know Canada plays their first game against the team that beat Italy to get into the World Cup, and that's in Toronto. What is that? That's the second day Canada will play, same day that the United States plays their first game in Los Angeles. But I was reading yesterday that the American Outlaws, if you're familiar with soccer at all, if you watch European soccer, you see that they've got these fan groups in the stands with the flares and the smoke bombs and the giant tarps and everything. In this country, we're not really allowed to do that at sporting events. But so there is an American fan group for soccer called the American Outlaws. So they've done it before where they've gone to other World Cups. And
1: you say outlaws, I think sprint car racing.
0: And they've bought up whole sections for their fan group. Well, apparently, the World Cup, that's in our country, our own fan group, can't even get tickets to.
1: What?
0: The American Outlaws group.
1: What happened?
0: Is having problems securing a whole section.
1: Oh, okay.
0: For SoFi Stadium in Los Angeles.
1: How much do you want to spend, kids?
0: Due to the like FIFA ticketing procedures that are going on. So even the people that are supposed to represent our country for soccer are having a hard time getting into these games. I was just looking yesterday for, what is it, June 22nd game in Philadelphia.
1: Yeah, wait to hear this.
0: It's France and somebody else. France, obviously, one of the favorites to win the tournament. They were in the final last time against Argentina. Argentina won the last World Cup, if you're unfamiliar and, you know, you don't follow it that closely. But to sit in the upper level, think about it as from an Eagles game perspective. To sit in the upper level of Lincoln Financial Field, to see France and whatever other country it is, $786 for one ticket. That's not even four. It's not even two. One ticket to see France and whoever they're playing on a Monday in Philadelphia. That's just ridiculous.
1: $700.
0: $700. And that's not even the most expensive you can get for one of these games.
1: Are we expecting that? People's Pipe Fitter Mark on the text club, 800-332-1057. In all honesty, do we really care about the World Cup? I know soccer is huge everywhere. We're about to find out. Are there a lot of people coming in for it?
0: Yeah, you know, for the past 25 years, when everybody's been telling us here in this country that soccer is the biggest sport on the world, well, it better pay off, because we may never get another World Cup again if this one doesn't work out.
1: How many parents, a parent, can take a child to one of these games?
0: Not many.
1: Right.
0: I can tell you that, not many. The cheapest game you can go to in Philadelphia. Oh, that's not even showing. That's showing the Shinedown concert in Hershey. Sorry, that's not the cheapest thing. Well, so tickets for the game against France have gone down a little bit. They're about $500
1: now. You going to try to wait it out?
0: I might wait it out, but still, for that first game that they're playing at Philadelphia Stadium is over $700 for the cheapest ticket. So, all right, let's look at this. USA versus Paraguay, which is the United States' first game in the World Cup. The cheapest ticket you can buy, row... Section 548. If you're familiar with the way a sports stadium works.
1: Okay, that's not the 200.
0: Anything
1: that
0: starts with a 5 is not good.
1: Yeah, there's a 1.
0: Basically,
1: there's the 100 level, the 200 level. Where the hell is 5?
0: The ticket's $896. Mm-hmm. And you're basically paying for a ticket to watch the Jumbotron, the circular one they have at SoFi Stadium.
1: Yeah.
0: Because that's how high up you are.
1: I can watch my TV.
0: Brazil versus Morocco. Next Saturday at MetLife Stadium, get-in price is $1,300. Let's go down the list. Cheapest one that I've seen so far is Iran and New Zealand, $270. You've got Austria and Jordan at $192. That is in San Francisco. But, yeah, around here it is going to cost you more than a few hundred dollars if you want to go see a World Cup
1: game.
0: And that's just the ticket. That's not getting there. Yeah. That's not whatever the concession prices might be for the World Cup.
1: Soccer, I'd go $50 a ticket just to take my nephews. No way, $700. I'm saving that for a Birds game. That's from Bob S. Okay. Is there anybody who's listening? 800-332-1057 on the text club. Are you excited? Are you going? Do we know any listeners going?
0: I remember, I think we asked this question like 2 weeks ago, and we got one person
1: right
0: that said they were going. And I think the worst part of it all is now you're starting, especially with the New York City mayor. He's announced that he's, you know, secured like $50 tickets for a World Cup warm-up game that's not even in the stadium where the World Cup is going to be played.
1: Okay.
0: At the, like, New York Red Bull soccer stadium. They're having one of these warm-up games like they had
1: in Charlotte.
0: In an effort
1: to get people in?
0: In an effort to just get people to see some of this soccer. And they're offering... Another thing that I've thought is weird is I see places doing giveaway for World Cup tickets that haven't done the giveaway yet. And it starts next week. Like, how am I supposed to plan everything if I'm entering a giveaway and I end up winning and all I'm getting is the tickets? How am I supposed to do any sort of accommodation in a week for the World Cup? And, you know, you can read the multiple articles that hotel percentages are not where they expected them to be at this time. Or maybe it's just people from other countries don't want to come here. That could also...
1: I should see how this all sells.
0: That could also be a part of it.
1: Can you see what seats are left on those tickets that you were looking at?
0: All right, if we go back
1: you
0: to...
1: You do that while you're looking at that. I will tell you that those fan groups from the text club are called Ultras.
0: Okay.
1: Mr. G Sports Bar in Harrisburg hosts a fan group for two English teams, Arsenal and Liverpool.
0: Okay.
1: Soccer has a following here. Okay, it does.
0: Oh, it does. Yeah, there's a bar in downtown Lancaster that is all about soccer. They do it every Sunday with the Premier League. They got a mural of Christian Pulisic painted on the side of the building. So some places, yeah, are ready to go for this.
1: I just want to see who's making the investment.
0: All right, so if we go back to the first game that's being played in Philadelphia, which is the Ivory Coast in Ecuador, cheapest ticket, upper 241, row 30, $668. So somebody in the text club asked, how much are the NFL tickets in those sections? Well, I can tell you, they're not $660. Now, maybe if the Eagles are playing in the NFC Championship game, they might be $60 a piece or $600 a piece, but not when they're playing a regular season game. No, that's just, that's what, and that's who we really got to talk to. 4433. What's Carl from Friedmont's take on the World Cup? He's a soccer dude.
1: We should be checking in here in a little bit.
0: We will talk to Carl coming up next hour so we can ask him all about the World Cup. But right now, your chance to win a $100 gift card to Keystone Fireworks. So you can just sit at home and watch the USA play in the World Cup and light some fireworks off in your driveway. 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A news update with Ms. Jennifer Shade about 10 minutes away. We'll be right back.
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5: They cleared that earlier accident on 83 northbound prior to Newburytown. Backlogs beyond Strinestown have quickly thinned out. Now just a lot of congestion making your way up 83 and heading up over Reeser Summit. Expect some slowing. I've got one just off the Newburytown exit on Old Trail Road there at Sype Road. We're looking good as you make your way across 30 in Lancaster County. No problems there. Just a little heavy Lidditz Pike to 222. Still that accident, Fruitville Pike, just north of Delp Road. And they're clearing the one in Strasburg Township on the Strasburg Pike in the area of Edisonville Road. Dauphin County, still the accident, 81 south. Just south of Grantville, mile marker 78 and a half. Backlogs approaching Indian Town Gap. A little slow on 83 south in the Eisenhower Interchange. John Will Spock, right now traffic.
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15: 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There's a term for that, social offloading. And experts we talked to warned that this habit could be stunting emotional growth, leaving an already isolated generation who came of age during the pandemic even less prepared for the messiness of human interaction. Sure, AI can help you polish whatever it is you're looking to say, but that's not very human, right? 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It's also what makes them so validating, help us to develop our confidence, our voice, our deep bonds with each other. 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They are keen to help. I'm Dr. Sanjay Gupta, helping you live a better life.
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5: Dauphin County still with that accident, 81 southbound, just south of Grantville, mile marker 78 and a half. Right lane block there, backlogs to Indian Town Gap. Expect some creep and crawl heading down 81 south, south of Grantville. A lot of folks using 22, that's heavy at 743. And then 39 is bumper to bumper, making your way back out to 81. Expect some slowing. They cleared the accident, 83 northbound prior to Newberrytown. Just a lot of steady, heavy, congested volume now making your way up from Newberrytown all the way over Racer Summit, just off the Newberrytown exit, dealing with an accident. Old Trail Road at Sipe Road. Lancaster County, still seeing some slowing, 30 East Lidditz Pike to 222. Disabled vehicle on the Lidditz Pike at Meadow Lane. Accident in Strasburg Township on Strasburg Pike at Edisonville Road. Lancaster City, a gas leak investigation, Pearl Street at George Street. John Wilspach, right now traffic.
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3: Nips is out for the week, enjoying himself with the news of A.J. Brown.
9: We've got a statement from him to read during sports, so... You will hear Nips's thoughts on A.J. Brown and the trade to the Patriots.
3: Balanced, I think maybe the statement was, to a certain degree. But his screaming and being upset and banging on the counter don't really translate when you're on an email with a statement from the office of.
9: Official letterhead and everything.
3: It's a Tuesday. It's the 2nd of June. America's Got Talent premiering tonight. We got hockey back up tonight. So Eastern Conference Finals, that's at 8 o'clock. Vegas Golden Knights, that's who we're rooting for, right?
9: I think so, yeah.
3: Not Carolina. I can't. I just can't. Since they beat Philadelphia, you're right. Once you said it out loud, it was a no-brainer. And then we'll get back to basketball tomorrow. Back to sports here in just a few minutes, including the Softball World Series. Yes, I hear you, Maniac Greg Hook'em Horns, on my personal messages and on the text club. Yesterday, I was talking to him during the College World Series is going on, and he's a fan of the bat and the ball, okay? Regardless, he coaches, he's got, you know, kids involved, he played, he loves his Phillies and all his Phillies teams, and he's a Hook'em Horns fan, you know, so he's all into the Softball World Series as well. And last night, yesterday, earlier, Alabama was playing Texas Tech, and that was a heat game. That was something, okay, because they ended up tying it up, and the girl gets up and rips a home run. It was fun to watch. And he said, I'm staying up for the rest of it, and I'm getting reports tonight. I had to go off and do other things, and as I look at my phone, and he's like, woo, here we go. So it's a good time to watch that kind of thing. Of course, we're talking a lot about soccer, which we'll get back to that, in FIFA World Cup. I still have not seen anyone on the text club say they're going.
9: There is a text from 388 in Delaware. I went to the World Cup in Russia in 2018. Our single game ticket was less than $100. All they had at concessions was Bud Heavy. No water, no soda. Just Budweiser.
3: Totally different if you go to something in the Middle East where, was that Saudi Arabia or wherever, where they were having live golf and they don't drink there and no beer?
9: Oh, no.
3: So the reverse.
9: Oh, there you go. Here's another one. 316. Yep, I'm working World Cup at the link. So
3: okay.
9: There you go.
3: Okay, then, you'll have to give us some skinny on what's happening.
9: And then we had, who was it? Who else was it? Oh, Zach from York. I'm an Eagles season ticket holder. Regular season ticket game face value for the section you're talking about is $200.
3: But you're not
9: for an Eagles game.
3: About worldwide competition to get a ticket. We'll see how this all rolls. All right, let's get you caught up with some other news here. Happenings in central Pennsylvania and beyond. President Trump insisting talks in Iran continue at a rapid pace after Iranian state media said they were suspended. U.S.-Iran talks are continuing. That is what we're getting at this point. That's really all we know because, you know, some of the tension's going into some other things too at the moment. But there was a discussion in air quotes or something with Benjamin Netanyahu in Israel. Israel and Hezbollah have agreed to dial back the fighting, which Iran says that was a problem. They're not going anywhere until that stuff stops. But the update coming after Iran threatening to close the Strait of Hormuz. So hanging in the balance still to this point. But a lot of attention now today, at least as far as the national news media is concerned, is six states going to the polls. California, Iowa, Montana, New Jersey, New Mexico, and South Dakota. Big races include California's open governor's seat. And that's the Spencer Pratt. That's why you've seen his face all over it. And Karen Bass and... high-stakes battle for the Los Angeles mayor is underway. Gas prices dipping down a bit. Overall average, $4.29 a gallon, lowest in a month, but don't get too comfy with that. They're still above pre-war levels, as the air quote is, but analysts say the drop may not last. Depends on what's happening. Russia did launch a massive overnight attack in Ukraine's capital, killing at least 17 people. Officials say more than 600 drones and dozens of missiles were used. The Trump administration is signaling it could scrap a $1.8 billion anti-weaponization fund, but lawmakers say they need a clear answer before moving forward on border funding. And there is a bit of a gold rush going on, but it's not gold, it's AI. The AI boom is heating up on Wall Street. Companies like OpenAI and others are making moves towards public offerings. So being publicly traded, driving a surge beyond just big tech stocks. So inside of this, there's also avenues... not just the AI companies themselves, but those who support with product and or in other ways, like even down to the minerals that are required, the rare earth minerals that are needed to power some of this technology. So depending on if you can get in, and I heard somebody, I do want to correct something I heard yesterday. It was a national thing. And because I don't want people to get discouraged. I had some very good advice when I was very, very young. And they were saying, oh, rich people are the only ones who are going to benefit because it's not, you know, people don't have money. It kept using the word rich people, rich people, rich people. There are a lot of middle-of-the-road folks here, as far as pay is concerned, that are, because there are no longer pensions, invested in 401ks, right? And then you can go down out from there with Roths and things like that as a way to try to pave the way for the retirement. Now, when I was 21 years old, and I'm talking making $0, I was told and taught by a financial advisor friend of mine, her name is Ruth, she said, take it out of your check before you notice it's gone. I think it was a pitiful 2% out of nothing is what it was. Maybe it was like $20 that I probably would have wasted on any number of other things and did. Right? But I took it away from myself early. Now, it doesn't mean that I'm, you know, riding off into the sunset tomorrow on an early retirement, but it feels like I have a good base. So, and that was when you needed somebody, Vince, to come into your office and talk to you about your finances. There are a ton of other ways to learn now, even inside their own programs, but there are tons of people on the internet that can tell you how to, it's done. You've got your Poly Markets. You should be pretty aware of how to do this, but it's not just rich people. There are tons of middle Americans whose retirement or future or possibilities depend on how all this stuff goes. And maybe in there is something that will help you, even if it's just a couple of bucks at the onset and something that you can work with later on, even in a modest investment. But talk to somebody about it. There are plenty of pros out there. And there's plenty of information. I just didn't like the way that sounded because it was like an all or nothing, us and them deal. And there's a lot of people in the middle are going, wait a minute, that's me over here too. Now, Vince, take that money you spend on going to the soccer game? Oh, no. But the soccer game's a lot more exciting, I understand, even if soccer's not your game. Some other news. When it comes to your phone, now, children here in Pennsylvania, we have that effort stepping up. Big changes could be coming to the classrooms here across PA. A bill passed the state house now. It's going to require students to put their phones away for the entire school day, bell to bell. They're already doing this in New York, and I was telling you a story this morning in the 6 o'clock hour about how the governor of New York, again, all politics aside, they have put this into play, and they said that the students are behaving better and that things are much easier to cope with. We had trouble with the spelling bee, Vince, and people cheating. And it's not just cheating, it's distraction. They want kids to be able to talk to each other more. And we're talking K through 12 here in Pennsylvania, with some exceptions for medical needs. But supporters say it's about kids getting focus again. More face-to-face conversations, less screen time, less... Influencer has taken a certain term and tone, but influencing people, right? Influencing children and their behavior. What's the latest group to downgrade? What's the latest, thing you got to keep up with? What about bullying and all those other things? And just simple distraction, trying to get that under control. And it's happening all over the country. Senate already passed a similar bill here in Pennsylvania. Governor Josh Shapiro said he's on board, and this could become a reality soon. But in other efforts with tech, Malaysia has banned social media for children under the age of 16. That goes into effect now. And they've joined Australia, Brazil, and Indonesia with others with similar restrictions. Children being able to access the entire world on the internet, social media as well on top of it. That could be a regular thing and a regular influence in their life outside of their family and friends and things that you see. A lot of people you can't see that are influencing your children. And Florida has filed a lawsuit against OpenAI and the CEO, Sam Altman. The suit accuses OpenAI of concealing serious safety risks and pushing ChatGPT to the public. So we're talking social media here for some countries, your phone in general for certain areas, and then your AI on top of it. And they're saying you released it too fast. You were greedy about how you wanted this to go. You want to be first, whatever your reasons were. It's not necessarily good for the public to have it fly out like this. The legal filing also claims ChatGPT collects data from minors without parental oversight, which they are collecting it on everyone, and causes behavioral addiction and cognitive harm. Now, on top of this, you got to realize one thing, and I was tuned into this over the weekend. I was checking it out. Imagine this, Vince. See if I can explain it easily. So OpenAI, or AI in general, let's just say it, not OpenAI, but AI, it can It's directed towards you. We're no longer being marketed to as a group of people. AI has the ability to market to individuals because you're interacting, it's catching the algorithm, and it's giving you more of what you want, which is a very dangerous, scary thing because companies can go directly to you. And it's more complicated, but think about the aspects of that. Like just direct, deliberate marketing to you, and then different for you over there and different for you over there. Really wild stuff. But again, Florida's now saying, hey, maybe
9: it's not the best idea.
3: Maybe you guys didn't do this right. And maybe you didn't do it right on purpose. And I did see somebody else say that it was a fad or a trend. I kind of wish it was because then it would go away. But it's already integrated into so many aspects of business that you don't even realize yet. That you don't even think you're in contact with. And so you really have to be on point. Emergency crews in Harrisburg, they were still active as of this morning. I have not gotten an update yet, and I expect one fully by tomorrow, at least more of the story. And I do know some of it. I've heard some of it. I've seen some of it. But I have to wait for the official on it. There was a massive search along the Susquehanna. There was a water emergency reported yesterday. It was in the 10 a.m. hour. And it was a big search. So if you got caught up in the traffic on Market Street or the I-83 South Bridge yesterday, that's what it was about. Heavy presence of police, firefighters, at least 4 search and rescue boats, an aerial drone, Pennsylvania State Police, helicopter scanning the water, the whole thing. And we'll get you a full update on what happened there as soon as it is made available. And big changes. There was another fire, too, at the Cadillac. I keep saying Cadillac, and it's not. Mm-mm-mm. Corvette. Get my cars messed up. Corvette Grill in Anvil. Building completely destroyed. We had gotten word of that yesterday. Again, I couldn't make it official. The roof even collapsed. 2 people treated for smoke inhalation. Nearby residents had to leave their homes overnight. Fire was so intense, they had to shut down the area. That slowed schools down. They were down to a 2-hour delay with modified kindergarten for Anvil yesterday morning as that was working in the early morning hours and into the commute. And possibilities of what could happen there. We'll wait for the official, but sad too because they had a fire there in 2019. Looks like it's gone at this point. Police in Lancaster County, they're on the hunt for a man. They say armed and dangerous. That's what they're claiming. 36-year-old Michael Bochia was wanted for a deadly shooting in Mannheim yesterday morning that is believed to be a domestic case. And they said he's driving a red car possibly or a maroon sedan with tinted windows. If you see anything, call the police right away. A little bit of good news heading into summer. It looks like the potential strike at Hershey Entertainment and Resorts has been avoided. The company says a tentative agreement. Union workers at a place like Hershey Park, Giant Center, Hotel Hershey, that was included in that. Nothing's final yet. We had heard there was rumblings of, but still need union approval. But it's a big step toward getting things running smoothly for the season, which is upon us. Yeah, how many times a year as a local do you go to Hershey Park, Vince, during the season?
9: Not really.
3: Say during the summer season.
9: Not really a whole lot because I went so much. As a kid, and I'm just kind of like, yeah, cool.
3: I got
9: Park,
3: this.
9: Yeah.
3: The kids
9: I'd
3: like
9: say,
3: to go?
9: I'd say maybe like one time a summer.
3: Okay.
9: Yeah, the kids do like to go.
3: The season pass thing is usually the way to fly with that. I know it's expensive in the front, but it's not when you look at how many times you can get in. What I like is you go at night for an hour and leave. You just go in, enjoy myself, leave. Don't have to feel like I have to stay there. We paid for these tickets for all day. We're staying all day. Just rinse yourself off after you get out of the pools. We're not going anywhere. And veterinarians are helping document evidence after more than 50 birds were rescued from a suspected cockfighting operation in Chester, Pennsylvania. That update, ABC's John Paul is at the scene. Looks like 2 dozen people have been arrested.
10: Okay, honey, it's okay.
11: Our cameras are rolling as state and local police, along with the SPCA, raided a warehouse. Inside, police say they interrupted a cockfight in progress.
12: There was food set up, drink set up.
11: Nicole Wilson is the director of animal law enforcement for the SPCA. She says this was a complex operation involving 25 people from as far away as New York. They say they found 52 live chickens and 3 that had already died from fighting.
13: Those chicken noises in the background are killing me.
3: I thought you'd appreciate that. Look, if people can bet on it and make money,
13: oh, yeah,
3: they're going to do it.
13: Oh, yeah.
3: Did you know I raised pigeons for a while, Vince?
9: Were you pigeon fighting?
3: No, but they do. I had show pigeons.
9: What the hell is a show pigeon?
3: Those are the ones that they don't. They're not racers. They're not flyers. It's not into the racing and gambling section of it. It's just for show birds. It's like best in show. Like they do any other type of animal. You try to get close to the breed standard.
9: You walk them around with a little leash and feed them treats when they do something good.
3: But they do put them in little pens, and they kind of like take a little device and they get them to fluff up a little. I had stop. Mine looked like little turkeys. Okay. And there was a breed.
9: I want to go back to what you said about racing pigeons.
3: Yeah, then there's that. Okay, so the homing pigeons that you see, the barn pigeons are the one that

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1: Some of these birds go for thousands of dollars a piece because of their pedigree, just like thoroughbred horses. I don't make this stuff up. It'd be me at a show with the show side of it and a bunch of 70-year-old grandfathers and their grandchildren. And one other guy that I used to compete with who used to use little teacups and all kinds of strange things and bother the judges. See, you learned something new that you didn't care about. And you
2: learned
1: probably
2: something
1: still
2: new every single day on this program.
1: But this whole fighting thing in Pennsylvania, I mean, the reason I bored you with all that is because I wanted you to understand when they said that the people were coming in, like other states were involved. That's because this is gambling on which bird's going to win. And roosters are nasty. Anybody who has them knows. Some of your counties or townships or boroughs, if you're allowed to have chickens, you can't have roosters because they get up and make noise. But some of them fight and they get the big spurs and they will kick you. And they will. My friend Amy had like puncture wounds in her shin from one of hers going after. I'm not kidding.
2: My girlfriend just texted me and she said she had a friend when she was younger whose stepdad got spurred by one and had to go to the hospital.
1: Yeah, they can be rude. However,
2: no, I don't think there's going to be a cockfighting cam.
1: We're not fighting.
2: I don't think it's going to happen. But this one, 406, this is truly an educational program. I didn't know any of this.
1: You're all so much better off, I'm sure. Your life is not the same now. Yeah, no cam for that. And then we do have some people, Vince. I'm looking. A friend of mine got, what, 4 free tickets to the World Cup?
2: Yeah,
1: invited me, but I have a wedding to go to.
2: I got some of the World Cup texts here we could read during sports.
1: Man, it stings. Oh, I'm sorry. Jen, how the hell do you even get into something like that? Friends, things, young birds. Yes. So first, Jen says about donkey basketball, now pigeon betting. Come along with me, Vince.
2: The end of the text reads, you're just blowing Vince's mind lately. And I truly have to say, I had never heard about donkey basketball before you talked about it. Now, I really only thought there was one kind of pigeon. The only thing I related to pigeons was the pigeon lady who looks like Pierce Morgan from the Home Alone movie.
1: Yeah, no.
2: That's my one reference point with pigeons.
1: Somebody asked me, who's the Seabiscuit of pigeons? I'd have to look. There are clubs all over the place. There are clubs for each kind of bird. And they get pretty wild looking. Someday I'll show you pictures.
2: You see it, everyone there goes, it's the NBC star saying the more you know.
1: Do chickens have large talent? No, they have, I mean, they've got their chicken feet, but it's the spur behind it. So it's kind of like it would be on the back of your shin, Vince, on your calf. Above your Achilles, where you'll find the
2: spur.
1: The spur.
2: And spurs.
1: Yeah, they will cause puncture wounds. Does that make me a degenerate or an eccentric? I knew most of this today. Yeah, people's welder, I get it. People's welder, you're both. Like me, you're probably both. Although I'm bet on them. Unless you did. Probably yeah, homing could. Pigeons. Oh, and then they have the Homer pigeons out of Simpsons. Okay, we're getting pictures now. So we'll get some more of those. Yeah, you didn't want to talk or knew we'd be talking about that this morning.
2: I didn't think we'd get to pigeons today.
1: But now you know. You feel much better, I'm sure.
2: I do. I feel much more educated.
1: Let's leave it at that because we're running late. We got to get to sports and we got more coming up. And Nips is out. He's just taking the day off. We just started an Only Pigeons page. Like, is that pigeon? Like, that Only Fans for pigeon people?
2: I don't know how much success we'd have with that.
1: People's Mayor McCheese.
2: Not a bad idea, though.
1: I'm good.
3: And now, the People's Sports.
4: The Philadelphia Phillies are 2008 World Champions of Baseball.
5: The Philadelphia Eagles are Super Bowl champions.
2: Philadelphia, the Eagles front and center in the sports department this morning is A.J. Brown. Yo, is no longer a Philadelphia Eagle. Traded to the New England Patriots for a 2028 first round pick, a 2027 fifth round pick. And just like that, Devontae Smith becomes the number one wide receiver for the Philadelphia Eagles. Trade happened a little after 4 o'clock yesterday afternoon. Due to league rules, it was not allowed to happen until that time. So right around 4:15.

0: 15 yesterday afternoon, the news dropped that AJ Brown is now a Patriot. Didn't take long for him to get on social media with his autographed Julian Edelman number 11 Patriots jersey saying it's about time. So now he'll team up with the team that was just in the Super Bowl with Drake May and Mike Vrabel and Diana Rossini up there in Foxborough, Massachusetts. And the Eagles, Mekhi Lemon, they brought in Devontae Wicks, Hollywood Brown, Elijah Moore. So really no problem when it comes to depth for the Philadelphia Eagles at the wide receiver position. And by waiting until yesterday, the Eagles can now split A.J. Brown's $40 million salary between the salary cap of this year and next year, so they won't take as big of a hit. But A.J. Brown, Super Bowl champion, franchise record with six straight games of 125-plus yards, most 100-yard games by an Eagles wide receiver, most 1,000-yard seasons by an Eagles wide receiver, first and second in most receiving yards in a single season by an Eagle, and the most Super Bowl receiving touchdowns by a Philadelphia Eagle, which if you look at those numbers right there, even in his short 4 years that he was with the team, might make him the top Eagles receiver of all time. Definitely top five. Two receiving records in franchise history, 1,496 yards in 2022 and 1,456 yards in 2023. But of course, all the theatrics of reading the book on the sideline, not wanting to speak to the media, the body language on the sideline, all led to yesterday afternoon with A.J. Brown becoming a New England Patriot. Is it going to hurt the Eagles? Of course it will, because, you know, A.J. Brown's always open, so there's not going to be that guy down there, but Devontae Smith will now become that guy, and like I said, plenty of depth for the Eagles at the wide receiver position. So now we can all finally move on from that. The ticker that goes every day showing A.J. Brown in a Kelly Green jersey catching a touchdown against the Cowboys will go away after today, and we will not have to watch it anymore. And
1: 406 on the text club, A.J. Brown is a pigeon to me now, bro.
0: There you go. Not an eagle. He's a pigeon now. And that wasn't even the biggest trade of the day yesterday. Two-time Defensive Player of the Year, Myles Garrett, traded from the Cleveland Browns to the Los Angeles Rams for Jared Verse and two first-round picks, and three fan bases celebrating this morning is everybody else in the AFC North because their quarterback will no longer be chased down by Myles Garrett. And somebody that's two people that are probably very happy crying tears of joy today are Aaron Rodgers and Joe Burrow. Aaron Rodgers, who last year, if you watched the Steelers play against the Browns at all, was being chased down by Myles Garrett all day long. And Joe Burrow was the guy who Myles Garrett sacked to get the sack record. So I'm sure both of those guys are very happy this morning. And from a Rams perspective, Matthew Stafford threw 46 touchdowns last season, and now you're going to add Myles Garrett, and there's rumors that Aaron Donald could be coming back to the Rams. So that would make them, this morning they went to the Super Bowl favorite at plus 600 to win Super Bowl 61 in Los Angeles. So maybe another home Super Bowl for the Rams this season. We will have to wait and see. A lot of news from the New York Giants yesterday. Odell Beckham Jr. is back in the National Football League, signing a one-year deal with the Giants yesterday. They also signed Juju Smith-Schuster and Braxton Berrios. Kind of like the Eagles, they got a lot of depth at receiver. The Giants currently have 12 wide receivers on the roster, including their other first-round pick, Malik Nabers, who's going to try and come back from an injury. But if you've seen any of the videos of him, he looks like he can barely walk right now. So Odell probably brought in for more of a leadership role than actual play on the field. Last played 3 years ago with the Baltimore Ravens. So we'll see what Odell has left in the tank. And one guy that will not be a New York Giant next season is Russell Wilson. He was with the Giants last season. Contract expired. Was offered a deal by the New York Jets to join the team, but has decided to leave the NFL for CBS. Will replace Matt Ryan on the CBS pregame show, as he is now the new president of football operations with his old team, the Atlanta Falcons. So we'll see what Russell Wilson's like on television. But a lot of NFL news yesterday. Stanley Cup final starts tonight. Vegas and Carolina, 8 o'clock on ESPN. Should be an exciting Stanley Cup final. These two teams know how to score. And they've also got some pretty good goalies on both sides. Very fast teams. Great atmospheres in both Vegas and Carolina. So it should be a very good Stanley Cup final that starts tonight with Game 1 on ABC. Major League Baseball, Nationals were in action, losing to the Marlins yesterday 7-3. Detroit, Kansas City, Minnesota, Milwaukee, Tennessee, or Texas, Colorado, Arizona, and Seattle all winners. Today, the Phillies open up a new series with the Padres, 6:40 on TBS. That's at Citizens Bank Park. Aaron Nola on the hill tonight. Orioles go to Fenway to take on the Red Sox at 6:45. Same time for the Marlins and Nationals. And the Pirates in Houston tonight taking on the Astros. That will be at 8:10 Eastern time. And Jacob deGrom picked up his 100th career win yesterday and probably should have a lot more, but he is a guy that's been plagued by injuries throughout his career. So passing that milestone or meeting that milestone on his son's third birthday yesterday. So a great day for the DeGrom family. Women's College World Series, the final is set after both Texas Tech and Texas, horns down, both won two games yesterday. So they will now play in the final for that, which will start tomorrow night. And then on the men's college baseball side, you've got upsets galore going on. Yesterday, Troy, who is a school that's familiar with getting the hell beat out of them in football by SEC schools, beat Florida yesterday to advance to the Super Regional. And I don't know what Nips is doing with his staycation, but one thing I'm sure they're doing at the Sacramone household is watching some West Virginia baseball. They also won yesterday to advance to the Super Regional. So all that's going on. All of that is on ESPN. But the softball final, best 2 out of 3, will start tomorrow night on ESPN. And we've been talking about the World Cup all morning long. And I got to read this one text here. Here it is. 598. Good morning, guys. My wife and kids are going to see two games in Miami. Uruguay versus Saudi Arabia and another game from the 14th to the 23rd. With hotels, tickets, and whatnot, the final price tag is $15,000.
1: Jesus. I like a lot of things in this world.
0: But do you like something $15,000
1: no. worth? No, not unless I own it.
0: And also,
1: does that make sense?
0: An interesting text before from 598. They've only ever texted into the show twice. This morning was the second time. But their first text from May 26, 2023 reads, "Went to Uruguay a few months ago, and they were listening to you guys at the U.S. Embassy in Uruguay."
1: Oh, excellent.
0: I guess when Nip says America, I guess you start saying world at this point.
1: Americas.
0: Americas.
1: Huh. That's cool.
0: So, plenty.
1: Look, 10, 15 grand. Okay, here's the question. If it's not a physical object, because I'm not spending, I've been known to, you know, do some wild, fun things, okay, experience-wise. I don't want to spend over $5,000 on something I don't physically have in my hand. What's your cut rate there? What's your number?
0: Less than what you're talking about.
1: Like, I can't think of anything I'd want to do for $5,000 that it didn't involve me actually, you know, going on a trip far away to some amazing event. Like, if I was totally into soccer and I could travel and do that, sure. But, like, if it's not a physical product that you keep, how much are you willing to spend on experience? So Nips went to, what was that in Philly?
0: WrestleMania.
1: Yeah, WrestleMania, okay. Or baseball. The
0: All-Star Game.
1: All-Star Game. So how much, I don't know, how far do you go? Is it $2,000 per person? And assuming you wouldn't go alone, but if you would go alone, what's the number?
0: 800-332-1057. What would you pay for your bucket list experience of yours? And what is one of your bucket list experiences?
1: Because, look, I'd spend $15 on a bike.
0: Okay.
1: And then I'd have it to ride to places.
0: Yeah.
1: But how much would you spend on an experience per person?
0: So we're going to take a break. 800-332-1057 with your bucket list experiences and how much you're willing to pay for them. We'll talk a little World Cup in a couple minutes from now because Carl from Friedmont Mortgage is going to join us.
1: Oh, good.
0: And coming up later this hour, well, not much left in the hour, your chance to win tickets to see Shinedown at the Giant Center. 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
3: Start with the X in Dauphin County on 81 South, mile marker 78 and a half south of Grantville. Got traffic backed up to Indian Town. Gap slow go heading down through there on 81 southbound south of Grantville. Still a little heavy on 39 as the alternate back up onto 81. 83 North still running steady, heavy bumper to bumper north of Valley Green all the way up over Reeser Summit, but it's starting to show some signs of improvement. 83 North heavy slow again South Bridge north of 19th Street. 283 North into the Eisenhower back to Lindell Road 441. Into Lancaster County, still dealing with the accident. East Hempfield Township, Roarstown Road, 741 at Lincoln Plaza. One at Upper Laycock Township, West Main Street, that's 23 at Laurel Lee Boulevard. John Wills back right now, traffic.
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1: Wanting to get involved in this, first of all, when do you officially start? Like, on it? When do you watch? I mean, game one? Where are you at with all of it?
22: Oh, you mean for World Cup?
1: Yeah.
22: I mean, you know, we watched the friendlies we did the other day. Pulisic had an assist to Dest to start the game off. They won 3-2. I mean, it's interesting because there's a lot of drama going on. The head coach is now being rumored to be leaving to go take over the team in Europe as the head coach right after the World Cup ends. So there's all kinds of drama stuff going on. But, I mean, I think a lot of the casual fan here in America probably won't start watching until the World Cup's going on, probably the first, you know, game for the Americans. But, you know, people like myself who love soccer, we'll probably try to watch as many games as we can.
1: I'm sure. I mean, we know you'd love it, but I was looking for, is there an opening ceremony, or is it just kind of start because it's Canada, U.S., Mexico?
22: Yeah, well, it's not like the Olympics in that regard. I mean, there's a few games that are opening day, which I believe is June 11th. I have to go double check. I think pretty much June 11th. But it's not like the Olympics where it's just everyone comes in and they all walk in carrying a torch, all that kind of stuff. But, you know, if you're in the city where there's going to be one of the home openers, I'm sure there'll be a lot of fanfare things going on there. There's some games in Philly, Jersey. That's probably the closest to this listenership area.
1: Outside
22: DC and Baltimore trying to get games, but good luck.
1: Right. Outside of any U.S. game that we obviously would be interested in, what's one of the big games to watch for in the opening couple of rounds?
22: I would definitely look at Argentina. Messi just said he's coming back for one final run, so that'll be good. Brazil's always strong. Germany's strong. France should be strong. I mean, there's a lot of really, really good games. And there's actually some teams, they've expanded it now, so there's more teams participating than the past World Cups. So, I mean, I think you'll see a lot of people who will be rooting for the underdogs in some of these games, too. So, I don't know. It's really weird for me because so many people in America don't like soccer. They like American football over soccer. But when you look at, just say, World Cup, for instance, it's the most watched sporting event in the entire world. It's you could take the Olympics and the Super Bowl and combine them, and it doesn't even come close to World Cup. Now, in fairness, World Cup's a bunch of games, but in the Olympics there's a lot of stuff as well. So, but yeah, I mean, it's you know, people don't like outdoor soccer because there's no timeouts. It's usually low scoring, but there's a lot of strategy involved. But that's what I always tell people: if you don't like outdoor soccer, you'll love indoor soccer because there's a ton of scoring going on and it's nonstop. But I don't know. It's becoming more popular. They just finished the TST tournament in North Carolina, and that's 77 soccer with some crazy rules like target scoring, everything else. And a lot of our guys, the Heat guys and people from the league were in it. Hugo's team, our captain coach and goalie, his team was knocked out in the semifinals. But what happens is at the end, they have a thing called target score. And then if the game is tied, after like 3 minutes, they take off a player. They take off another player. His team is down to 2v2. It's pretty crazy to watch. But a lot of people like that because it's different than outdoor soccer, if that makes sense. But yeah, it is the nickname for it is the beautiful game. And for me, there's a reason for it. It's just, I always tell my teams I coach, it's chess on turf. You're trying to outsmart, outmaneuver everything the other opponent. And, you know, if you do it correctly, it's really, really fun.
1: Well, we know we like Carl soccer. We're there, and we're going to try to keep up. So we'll be counting on you for this. Thanks a lot, Carl. Doing double duty again.
22: No problem. I appreciate it.
0: All right, Carl. We'll talk to you on Sunday.
22: All right, guys. Take care.
1: Thanks.
0: There he goes. Great Carl from Freedmont Mortgage. 800-332-1057. I don't know where I got that number from.
1: Yeah, your text club.
0: 800-332-1057. Text club is open. People talking about their bucket list experiences and what they paid for some of it. $1,000 per person for a trip or experience based on my husband and I's current salaries. I had to meet Tommy Lee. Spent over $2,000 to meet him at the Hard Rock in Atlantic City. Best experience of my lifetime. What was the other one that I saw? I saw somebody's going to Brazil.
1: Yeah, skydiving is high.
0: For the Ravens-Cowboys game.
1: Spent $10,000 to do 2 weeks in Italy, and walking through Pompeii and hiking through the crater of Mount Vesuvius were well worth of that experience. It had been in my bucket list since I was 8 years old, from Stacy.
0: The most I ever paid for an experience last vacation was $5,000, and that was Hawaii 2 weeks for my honeymoon 22 years ago. Says Rob in Hanover.
1: So Tommy Lee is worth it. Italy is worth it. We're finding out what you feel. Oh, yeah. Well, you're Tommy Lee, Hard Rock, all right? Traveling to Australia. Hey, there are things. Okay. Oh, going great. White shark cage diving.
0: Wow.
1: And I'm with Jen. If I'm going to spend that kind of money, I want to own it. Yeah, if I get up over $5,000, I need to have something physical.
0: This one's brutal. You thought the $15,000 for the World Cup was bad. 223 just cost a coworker, wife, two kids to Disney, $20,000. That's ridiculous to pay that to stand in line. Wow. Yeah. Happiest place on earth. Sure.
1: Dude, you get a job there to get home.
0: Hey, you guys go back home. I'm actually, I'm employed by the Disney company now. I'm going to be dressed up as Chip and walk around for a week or two, make back this vacation money that we just lost. So 800-332-1057 with your bucket list experiences and what you would pay for it. And also 800-332-1057, caller 10, your chance to see Shinedown at the Giants Center. This weekend, running out of opportunities, and we got one of your last chance to get tickets. We'll be right back.
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3: Dolphin County, they still the right lane blocked on that accident, 81 south, mile marker 78 and a half south of Indian Town Gap. Stay to the left. 81 south is backed up to Indian Town Gap. Busy conditions on 39 as the alternate. The actual accident there, 81 south, south of Granfield. Right lane closed. 83 north, steady, heavy, but no problems over Racer Summit. Looking good on the inbound river routes. Have an accident, Lancaster County, East Hempfield Township, Roarstown Road, 741 Lincoln Plaza, 1 in Upper Lake Hack, Township West Main Street, that's 23 at Laurel Lee Boulevard. Chuck Will Spock, right now traffic.
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3: Dauphin County, they still have the right lane blocked on that accident, 81 south, mile marker 78 and a half south of Indian Town Gap. Stay to the left. 81 south is backed up to Indian Town Gap. Busy conditions on 39 as the alternate. The actual accident there, 81 south, south of Grantville. Right lane closed. 83 north, steady, heavy, but no problems over Reese or Summit. Looking good on the inbound river routes. Have an accident, Lancaster County, East Hempfield Township, Roarstown Road, 741 Lincoln Plaza. One in Upper Lacock Township, West Main Street, that's 23 at Laurel Lee Boulevard. Shall Will Spock, right now traffic.
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0: Yours thanks to Window Nation.
19: You heard that right. So you got a new word. Do you know how many times I struggle not saying Bed Bath & Beyond for this trip? I've caught myself a couple of times. Bourbon and Beyond. So you have your opportunity to go. You just heard the keyword. If not, we'll keep doing that one until 12 o'clock. 95819 is where you send it to. Got a fun little extra story here coming up with the World Cup talk that we've had. We even asked Carl from Friedmont about this whole thing and what's going on. You've got hockey tonight. You've got basketball tomorrow night, the big games coming up with the series. You've got a lot of football talk, which Vince will get back to with sports, and even the softball World Series going on and the baseball World Series for college, and I'll get you caught up on everything else. Right now, we don't have any new updates yet. President Trump insisting Iran talks continue at a rapid pace after the Iranian state said that they were suspended, but it does appear there is some kind of talk going on, and Israel, and there was a discussion, I'll use that in air quotes, you'll see more about this later on today if you follow, about Benjamin Netanyahu and the president, who was apparently not happy about all of this, and it looks like Israel and Hezbollah have agreed to dial back the fighting, because that was one of the sticking points for Iran, and Iran threatening to close the Strait of Hormuz. Some of you have noticed that there's been a change in some of your gas prices. Whether it stays that way, don't know, but gas down national average $4.29 a gallon, lowest in a month, but still above pre-war levels, and hoping that goes down just on the day today. But six states are voting today: California, Iowa, Montana, New Jersey, New Mexico, and South Dakota. Big races include California's open governor's seat and high-stakes battle for Los Angeles mayor, the homeless crisis, the rampant drug abuse, the fire situation that occurred. All of these things very big for the mayor's race in LA right now. Just another touch on some other things going around the world and in the country. Russia is launching a massive overnight attack, or did, in Ukraine's capital, killing at least 17 people. They say more than 600 drones and dozens of missiles were used. We haven't talked about that too much. And the Trump administration is signaling it could be scrapping the $1.8 billion anti-weaponization fund. But lawmakers say they need some clear answers before moving forward on the border funding as well. And the AI boom is starting to heat up, too, on Wall Street. Companies like OpenAI and others making moves toward public offerings, driving the surge beyond tech stocks. So now the AI companies, possibly this OpenAI filing the paperwork to do an IPO. Am I giving you too many acronyms? OpenAI, but IPOs, initial public offerings, something that you could maybe look at for your 401ks. It's not just for wealthy people. It could be a way to take care of yourself. If you have two nickels to put together, maybe you can put some aside for it. As far as tech goes, are we going to see the no cell phones in schools, bell to bell, in Pennsylvania? That is still a work in progress in Pennsylvania, although it looks like it's gaining some steam. The bill passed the State House and would require students to put their phones away for the entire school day, K through 12. Some exceptions for medical needs, but supporters say it's about getting kids to focus again. More face-to-face conversations, less screen time. Senate already passed a similar bill. The governor says he's on board, so it could become a reality pretty soon. They did this in New York. Not that we have a ton of things, not New York City, but the state. We don't always have everything in common with them, but they did that there. And the reports are coming back that it's working well, that the students are better behaved, more engaged, et cetera. Could you go 8 o'clock in the morning till 3 o'clock in the afternoon without your phone, Vince?
20: Probably not, no.
19: Some could, some not. And that's just not because you want to answer email, but just the habit of picking it up. Or if you're in line somewhere, or a place that's uncomfortable. Like if you're in a group of people and nobody's talking to you, you just pull out your phone sometimes. Keeps you from feeling weird. Is that good or bad? Not sure. And then you love this audio out of Pennsylvania, ladies and gentlemen. Veterinarians are helping document the evidence after more than 50 birds were rescued from a suspected cockfighting operation in Chester. This has made the national news. Awesome. Pennsylvania. You like the background noises. John Paul from ABC.
21: Okay, honey, it's okay.
22: Our cameras are rolling as state and local police, along with the SPCA, raided a warehouse. Inside, police say they interrupted a cockfight in progress.
23: There was food set up, drink set up.
22: Nicole Wilson is the director of animal law enforcement for the SPCA. She says this was a complex operation involving 25 people from as far away as New York. They say they found 52 live chickens and 3 that had already died from fighting.
19: Yeah. So this is about gambling, guys. This is not about just the birds, okay? This is a form of, quote, entertainment. Yeah, no, it's really about making money. And roosters have those spurs. They go after each other. I thought this was already way gone, but apparently it's not. Dog fighting, animal fighting, they didn't make that choice. Leave them alone. But if there's an opportunity to make a buck off of it, Vince, and you also learn more about pigeons than you ever thought you
20: ever
19: would know.
20: I learned that there were different kinds of pigeons today.
19: And I learned something new, too, because somebody asked who's the Seabiscuit of pigeon racing. It actually is a pigeon named Seabiscuit. South African bird.
20: Oh, of course.
19: Mm-hmm. And it earned that title. There are breeders that are massive. There's a lot of history behind pigeons. The Lost Battalion, if anybody studies history, in 1918, and World War I carrier pigeons. And then there's the fashion, Vince, fashion pigeons, fancy pigeons. They just get judged on their looks. Like any other, like a dog show. Like
20: best what's in
19: the,
20: show.
19: Yeah, like the breed. You know, what's the breed? What's the breed standard? It's supposed to look like this, walk like this, act like this, whatever. And there are clubs, and you can nerd out with me sometime. I think you already did. Sorry about that. Something new. Emergency crews in Harrisburg, they're still engaged with the situation that happened on the Susquehanna River yesterday. So those of you who got caught in traffic in the 10 o'clock hour and beyond, the story is that's going around, and some of it I've seen, yes, but I don't have 100%. Is it somebody did jump from the bridge? That has happened here in this area. But you have to get the 100 on it from the authorities, okay? Yes, I did see it. So I said, don't bother sending it to me. I just have to, you know, wait. But that is the story going around. And they had to search the water. They have the Lowhead Dam there. There's a very dangerous place. First of all, if you're out on the water, make sure you're safe. And follow all the safety protocol that you're supposed to. And even your float plan, telling people where you're going and what you're doing is a good idea. Anytime. Especially on the water. In this case, though, if it was something like that, if you feel the need, please, 988. This is a very big response to this, and dramatic and sad if it's indeed what it appears to be. But we'll have more on that tomorrow as the information is made available to me. I'll pass it on. Crews are still trying to work out what caused the massive fire at the Corvette Grill in Anvil. Building completely destroyed. Yes, I did get some inside stuff on that, too. Don't have 100 on it. 2 people treated for smoke inhalation, and several nearby residents had to leave their homes. The fire caused enough of a problem. And the damage, it was so intense that the schools in the area, they couldn't get around it yesterday. So they were on a 2-hour delay because it happened in the 4 o'clock hour when the fire was reported, but still went on longer than that. And it does look like the building has been completely destroyed. They did have a fire in 2019 and were able to rebuild, but it doesn't look like that's going to be possible at this time. There are people that lived there too as well. So they may have lost their homes if there's any way that you can help out. Police in Lancaster County, they're on the hunt for a man they say is armed and dangerous. 36-year-old Michael Bachia is wanted after a deadly shooting in Mannheim yesterday morning. They believe it's a domestic violence case, and they say he may be driving a red or maroon sedan with tinted windows. If you see anything, turn it over to the authorities. Wait, this is on the text club, Bob S. Wait, they had concessions at the cockfight? Yes. Should be Air Biscuit as a pigeon name. That's cute. Well, yeah. I mean, they like these are set up like, I mean, they're illegal gambling. It's illegal gambling. That's why we got on the subject of pigeons, because the Homer pigeons, the racing pigeons, that's what that is. It's racing for just like thoroughbreds and horses, except you have your flock, basically, your pigeons, and you train them, and then you put money in with a couple of other people. Just imagine, Vince, okay? There's five of us. You, me, Nips, two other people. We each have 10 grand we put into the pot.
20: All right, what are we putting in on?
19: 10 grand on my birds will beat your birds back to the pen, based on training and their ability to homer.
20: I don't know much about birds, but I know about gambling, so.
19: Right? But you gotta put that money in, even to compete. If there's an opportunity, we find a way. Ask Kaushi. What's the other one? Are you on any of them? I can't remember.
20: No, those prediction markets?
19: You haven't done
20: no.
19: that yet.
20: No, thank you.
19: Yeah, question. Still a lot of questions. Be on the lookout for that. And then we had the daycare drug discovery deal, the situation in Dillsburg. Police say cocaine was found inside a child's lunch bag at the daycare. Staff member spotted it, did test positive. Officers searched the home. They found drugs with the home of the parents, I guess, and was within reach of the kids. Two adults are now facing felony charges. No, I don't think it was the daycare. Somebody asked me on the text club. The daycare has a drug test? No, it was the police. I guess I had to say that. Still good news heading into summer. No strike at Hershey. Entertainment and resorts, that would have included Hershey Park, Giant Center, Hotel Hershey. No official deal yet. Still need union approval, but a big step forward, keeping with things running with the busy season. Local man tragically lost his life in Lancaster County after the electric scooter he was riding on was involved in a fatal collision. A street sweeper, this incident in Peckway Township that occurred. Local police department and accident reconstruction teams currently investigating the circumstances of the crash. The event sparked local safety conversations regarding the growing presence of e-scooters and micro-mobility devices on busy municipal roads. Talk to your kids. If you got them an electric scooter or an e-bike, there are rules you're supposed to follow. Adults, that's your job, though. Like, if you have one, know the rules. I was really concerned. Sunday, Vince, I was on 15, Route 15, where somebody passed me probably about 100 miles an hour from New York and caused a problem. Remember I told you about that yesterday?
20: Yeah.
19: What I forgot to tell you is that there was a young man who was on a scooter. He had a helmet on and a backpack, and he was trying to cross 15. And it just shook me a bit. I looked over and I saw him, young kid, and he's like trying to get across 15 going southbound. Like I was like going north at that point, but I would say he was trying to cross over that. But some of you travel that road and you know how busy it can be and how dangerous it can be. Just talk to your kids about the safest way to operate these things. And if you're an adult, rules of the road. Vince, you ride a bicycle. What are you? You're a vehicle.
20: Vehicle.
19: You're a vehicle.
20: I'm on wheels. I'm a vehicle.
19: You're a vehicle.
20: I can get a DUI on a bike. I'm on a vehicle.
19: You can get one on your lawnmower. How many stories? I don't even do those stories anymore because it happens. Yes, 16 times a year. We've got somebody getting pulled over for doing something like that. What else? Before I move over and hand things over to you for sports one more time. And entertainment, which is coming up. A decade of planning into it. If you've got kids who like to skateboard and you want a safe place to do it, check this out. Planning, community fundraising, and development took a lot, but the High Point Skate Park officially held its grand opening in State College, providing skaters with a brand new, modern, like a modern rec space. So there is one. Maybe you can work on one in your neighborhood, or maybe you have to go somewhere for it, depending on what your rules are. And since we were talking about FIFA and the World Cup, and I'm just trying to figure out where to jump into the skipping rope of something that I don't know anything about, very little, but I like the idea of it. I like the international flair to it. But if you love the Animal Planet's annual Puppy Bowl,
20: they're doing a World Cup thing.
19: Mm-hmm. It's going to be called, Vince, World Pup.
20: Ah!
19: Oh! I didn't write that. It's not my fault. That's why I don't tell jokes, Vince. 4-part event called LG Channel's World Pup. And it stars 48 rescue puppies as they play soccer in a bracket-style competition to raise adoption awareness. So I'm all for that. The pups are from 12 shelters and rescue organizations across the country. They're going to represent 8 different national teams. And yes, they're all adoptable. So World Pup premieres on June 10th, a day before the World Cup. Maybe I can get into that. And if you can, please adopt.
20: That could be your launching point. You go from World Pup to World Cup.
19: Yeah.
20: Get yourself familiar.
19: Maybe.
20: I don't know what the rules for the World Pup are, but...
19: 'Tis cute. Yes, I'll be back with entertainment. Vince has sports.
2: And now, the People's Sports.
20: Tonight, game one of the Stanley Cup Final. The Las Vegas Golden Knights and the Carolina Hurricanes from Carolina tonight. 8 o'clock on ABC. Carolina the favorite at minus 155 for tonight's game. And also the favorite to win the series overall. You've got two teams that can score a lot of goals, got good goaltending, and very exciting atmospheres. So it should be a great Stanley Cup Final. Vegas, they do the whole spectacle with the on-ice show with the night before the game in Carolina. If you watched any of the series against Philadelphia, you know what that atmosphere is like. So should be a good start tonight for the Stanley Cup Final. Game one between Vegas and Carolina this evening. And even those tickets, $763 tonight for game one of the Stanley Cup Final. I don't know if Carolina is still doing that thing where they only let people from the Carolinas buy tickets, but either way, it is going to be loud inside of that building tonight. And even though these two teams can score, the over-under only 5.5 tonight. Saw what Vegas did against Colorado, and you saw Carolina outscore Montreal 10-1 in the final two games of the series. So expect some early fireworks tonight here in game one of the Stanley Cup Final. NBA Finals start tomorrow night. Also on ABC from San Antonio. Spurs are a favorite in game one, 4.5-point favorite there. News from the NBA, Hall of Fame coach Rick Adelman passing away at the age of 79. Top 10 in league history in games won as an NBA coach, 1,042. And only four other coaches, Pat Riley, Greg Popovich, Jerry Sloan, and George Karl, coached more games and had a better winning percentage than Rick Adelman. Took the Blazers to the finals twice and was also the head coach in Sacramento, Houston, Minnesota, and Golden State. So we got to wait one more day for the NBA Finals to start. But the city of New York is ready for the NBA Finals. Yesterday, New York City maintenance workers painting the subway stations around Madison Square Garden, blue and orange for the New York Knicks. Also adding basketball-type globes on top of the light posts around Madison Square Garden.
19: You don't fire this up, it's going to get swamped by soccer.
20: The city of New York ready to go for the NBA Finals 27 years after the last time they were in the finals, 1999.
19: What are the odds
20: against
19: so
20: the San Antonio Spurs? Spurs are a favorite in the first game. They are also the favorite overall to win the series.
19: Yes.
20: So we shall see how the Knicks deal with Victor Wembanyama, because Oklahoma City didn't have to do a great job of taking care of him in the Western Conference Finals. But the Knicks, they got some depth there and might be able to hang with San Antonio, even though the Spurs are a very

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1: Wide receiver acquisitions for New England since they teamed up Tom Brady and Randy Moss together. So we'll see if the Patriots, by adding A.J. Brown, can get back to the Super Bowl and do more anything offensively than what they did in February against Seattle. So Mike Vrabel, A.J. Brown, and Diana Rossini, one big happy family.
2: She's
1: up there.
2: She's still working?
1: And she resigned her position done anything since then. I'm sure she'll spring up on a podcast somewhere eventually. So if you want the latest on that, you'll have to
2: watch. She canceled herself over the ordeal.
1: Pretty much, yeah. And then the other trade in the NFL yesterday, probably even bigger than the A.J. Brown trade, was the Los Angeles Rams acquiring two-time Defensive Player of the Year Myles Garrett from the Cleveland Browns. I know this one is kind of a knife in the side of Eagle fans who lose A.J. Brown and then see Myles Garrett go to another NFC team in the same day. Myles Garrett and the rumors with the Philadelphia Eagles were always kind of there, but the Rams sending Jared Verse and two first-round picks. So the Rams are back on their F them picks nonsense as they add Myles Garrett to a great offense that they've got with Matthew Stafford, Devontae Adams, Puka Nacua, the tight ends, the running backs. Rams are now the Super Bowl favorite for Super Bowl 61 at plus 600. And could it be another home Super Bowl for the Rams as the Super Bowl is in Los Angeles this upcoming NFL season? And one guy who played for the Rams in that home Super Bowl that they won over the Cincinnati Bengals. And by the way, I know Joe Burrow and Aaron Rodgers got to be happy this morning that Myles Garrett is gone from the AFC North, because if you watch the Steelers play the Browns at all last season, Myles Garrett was coming for Aaron Rodgers on every single snap, and Myles Garrett broke the sack record by sacking Joe Burrow. So I know those two guys are happy this morning. But speaking of that Rams player that played and won in their last home Super Bowl, Odell Beckham Jr. is coming back to the National Football League, signed with the New York Giants. So another go-around in big blue for Odell Beckham. They now have 12 wide receivers on the roster. Not only did they add Odell yesterday, they also added former Steelers wide receiver Juju Smith-Schuster and Braxton Berrios to go along with the 9 other guys that they've already got, including their former first-round pick Malik Nabers, who suffered an ACL injury last season and looks like he can barely even walk at this point. So a lot of depth needed for the Giants, who also lost a quarterback yesterday. Well, not really. He was only on a 1-year contract. Russell Wilson announcing that he's set to leave the NFL, not necessarily retiring from the National Football League, but turned down an offer from the New York Jets to, I guess, be their backup quarterback, and instead will replace Matt Ryan on the CBS Sunday show, as Matt Ryan has left to go be the new president of football operations for his old team, the Atlanta Falcons. So Odell Beckham coming back to the New York Giants and Russell Wilson coming to a TV set near you in the fall. So a lot of NFL news on the first day of free agency. You did have some baseball yesterday. Nationals lost to the Marlins 7-4. Tigers, Royals, Twins, Brewers, Rangers, Rockies, D-backs, and Mariners all winners. Today, the Phillies open up a brand new series at home with the San Diego Padres. So, what, the other weekend they played out in San Diego. Now they come to Philadelphia. That'll be on TBS tonight, 6:40. Aaron Nola on the hill for the Phillies this evening. Orioles go to Fenway to take on the Red Sox. That is at 6:45. Nationals at home again against the Marlins, also at 6:45. And the Pirates on the road in Houston today, taking on at the Astros. That will be at 8:10. You've also got Dodgers and Diamondbacks on ESPN tonight at 9:40. Women's College World Series. The final was set last night after Texas Tech and Texas both won 2 games yesterday to get to the final. So that will start on Wednesday night, tomorrow night.
2: I was going to save this for entertainment, but do you know there's a player on the Texas Longhorns softball team who eats ladybugs for good luck?
1: She's been
2: doing it since she was a child.
1: I saw something about that.
2: It's legit.
1: It was a quick, where was the headline that I've got here that says it? Because I saw it this morning.

0: And I was like, what?
1: Bro Bible have one of those stories.
0: Well, I was like, what's going on with this?
1: And but PETA's upset. PETA's upset and does not approve of, this is what they say, this is the Bro Bible headline. PETA will not approve of Texas softball player's psychotic ladybug superstition. Hannah Wells eats ladybugs for good luck.
0: Yeah.
1: Not recommended,
0: My headline reads, whatever it takes, Texas softball player eats ladybugs anytime she sees one for good luck.
1: Hook 'em horns
0: Aaron,
1: and
0: I've
1: wings.
0: I've got some audio on this.
2: I have some sources in the Texas dugout who have given me an incredible story on Hannah Wells. She has a superstition dating back to childhood that if she sees a ladybug, she eats it for good luck, swallows it whole.
1: What?
2: And so I was told that at the SEC tournament in Kentucky, she had a nice home run and she had ingested a ladybug before that. So this is a superstition. I have this on two different sources in that Texas dugout.
0: Where are all the ladybugs coming from that there's a plethora of ladybugs?
1: When do you get to find them? And there's one that looks like a ladybug that isn't.
0: So she's just eating bugs is pretty much what.
1: But I like, too, is they spike that in for color on the story and the coverage so seriously.
0: I've got two sources from the Texas dugout.
1: She eats ladybugs.
0: Folks, she's eating bugs.
1: And you hear the other caster there going, making weird noises there. But yeah, PETA didn't like it.
0: So out of the two teams that are left, softball, who are you rooting for? Texas Tech or Texas? Do you go Texas Tech just to be on the other side of who Manny and Greg is rooting for?
1: No, I might have to roll with him on this one.
0: Uh-oh. So the final.
1: Well, he was already annoyed because I was rooting for Alabama. That's the one last team he will not root for, and I was rooting for them last night.
0: Will be tomorrow night. I think it's 9 o'clock on ESPN, and then you've also got the Baseball World Series going on. Troy University from Troy, Alabama, who usually gets beat up pretty bad in the fall by some SEC schools when it comes to football, took down an SEC school yesterday, beat Florida to advance to the Super Regionals. St. John's, who is normally known as a basketball school, also pulled off an upset beating Florida State, so they go to the Super Regional. And I know the Sacramone household has been celebrating over the last couple of days, as West Virginia has won a couple of games as well to get themselves into the College World Series Super Regional. So plenty going on. And, of course, we are 9 days away from the start of the FIFA World Cup. June 11th will be the first couple of games. We're talking a lot about the World Cup this morning. We got a little bit from Carl from Friedmont Mortgage. We talked about some of the merchandise that's out there, primarily available at CVS.
1: It's not impressive.
0: At the current moment.
1: Do you ever stop at a pharmacy-type store when you're traveling? They have a pretty good selection, a lot of places. Last time I was in Miami, right? I was getting ready to get on the plane. We ran in there to get a couple of things, right? And you look around, and they always have this section where you are of something local. So if you're near a beach, they got beach gear and things like that. And then they've got the tchotchkes and items and tourist travel things. And then this. But it's not fun collectible stuff. Not like you're legit, you're going to the PGA, Vince.
0: No.
1: It's not like that. It's got a little bit of a store feel. It's kind of eh. So I know what you're talking about. I don't even have to look. But that's not the place to go for it, correct?
0: No. I would maybe try and find something online. Maybe go to a Dick's Sporting Goods where they're going to have a little higher quality of merchandise. But yeah, CVS. And we've had multiple listeners send in like pictures from the aisles at CVS with all the World Cup stuff. So that'll be here before you know it.
1: Are you looking for a plastic cup?
0: No, but I saw online they got plenty of those tumblers that'll end up at Marshall's in a month or two if you want to go buy one.
1: I'll wait.
0: So we got some entertainment coming up, TV Top 10, and we'll wrap things up for a Tuesday here on your People's Morning Show. 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

0: Tex Club has entertained us all morning long. Nips is out, so Vince and I are here, and you're third man today, Tex Club. First of all, I'm sorry I fired everyone up about the scooters, the e-scooters and bikes.
1: Oh, yeah, people don't like them scooters and them bikes.
0: I brought that up. And
1: that's obvious.
0: It took down the Tex Club for a second. But
1: I don't like them.
0: You got to follow the rest of the rules.
1: Yeah, but are they ever going to be able to enact that, Jen?
0: What?
1: Have every single person follow these rules for these scooters and bikes.
0: Can you have every single person follow every single rule?
1: No, but...
0: Right. So no, but collectively...
1: It's just out of control.
0: They're not... when they allowed some of this stuff, they really didn't think through the rules. And you got kids on them, you have adults on them.
1: My neighbor's kid has like a full-blown dirt bike now. Mm-hmm. Like, it's one of the electric ones.
0: Right.
1: But he zips that thing around the neighborhood with no care.
0: Yeah, it's
1: whatsoever.
0: The amount of CCs, and where you used to have a bicycle, now you've got these kind of devices, and they do go whip quick. You can flip over a stone. You can end up in traffic. They're very dangerous. And whether your community, your area has some special rules or laws, they don't have them totally mapped out yet. And no, I don't think you can stop everybody, but... You need to have the conversation. I mean, at least when you're riding a bicycle, you're getting exercise, right?
1: Yeah.
0: Albeit, I live in an area that's got a lot of hills, so it's harder. But there's probably more coming on this. I don't think you'll stop everybody, but you'll at least be able to maybe get a hold of it. And just, it's deadly. It is deadly. Well, that's what the story came from, regardless. But you guys are willing to spend money on things that you like. And my question to you, as we're talking about the FIFA World Cup, what do you love that you would spend a lot of money on? Like, if, when you get into $15,000 for something, I want physical return. I want to own something, okay? Although I do love my adventures. We have one here, one person in 2006, I don't know even where this was, dropped out of a helicopter for 10 days, have the trophy to show it, not knowing your collective view on it. I will not send a picture. Well, send a picture. I want to see this. North of $25,000. When I was growing up playing Risk, the board game, I always dreamed about going there. For Jen, especially, a long way around. Yes, but that's okay. I was interested to see what it was. Spent about $5,000 Depeche Mode in London, 2023. But that was the entire London week-long vacation. Okay, that's bordering on it. $1,350 two-day VIP passes to Metallica. Marty from Reamstown. Don't say my name. I won't. $30,000 plus for a 10-day trip to Japan for two. About $1,000 to drive five laps around Daytona Speedway. Okay. Bucket list, another Daytona 500 to see the Cubs play and Wrigley Field as well. So everybody's got a something. But it seems to be, somebody says $2,000 to $3,000 max per person, not including the vacation aspect of it. $1,000, though, seems to be the marker. Like $1,000 is where people start dropping out. I understand. Yes, I know. And the e-scooter stuff keeps on coming. Now, the rest of it... sorry I brought it up, but it's good that we are talking about it because I don't see anybody else hurt. Now, National Rotisserie Chicken Day, National Rocky Road Day, I Love My Dentist Day, 19 days until Father's Day. Birthdays today include Justin Long and Dominic Cooper, who are 48. Zachary Quinto, Spock, 49. Went with Miller, which is Michael from Prison Break. 54. Wayne Brady's also 54. Andy Cohen, Bravo, 58. Kyle Petty, 66. Dana Carvey, 71. Jerry Mathers is only 78. Yeah, it screws you up because of him being on TV when he was little in black and white. And Stacey Keach is 85 years old. Looking forward to Masters of the Universe and Power Ballad. Also, Scary Movie 6 coming on. Strange buzz about that, too. Cast was hotboxed in Times Square. Did you see that?
1: No.
0: Okay, you can check that on your own time. It's got enough hype, but I don't know that they need to do that. Because the minute we start talking about movies coming this weekend, that's the first thing people brought up. How about it? Scary Movie. Scary Movie 6. Tom Holland hinting a darker Spider-Man feature, maybe even R-rated, could be coming. Streets of Rage is heading to the big screen. It's going to be directed by The Harder They Fall's director from the Sonic movies. Movie writer on board, so it could be good. But Sega's clearly rolling the dice, trying to do another Sonic-type story. Toy Story 5 already getting buzz. Not all of it good, though. Fans are calling out a new character for looking too much like the old cartoon favorite, the pizza with sunglasses. Pizza Steve from Uncle Grandpa. If you don't know anything about this, look it up, and you understand what the discussion, argument, or Peter Braungart, who's the creator of Uncle Grandpa, what his complaint is, publicly addressing the situation, saying he ripped off the character's design. There are differences, but still. Def Leppard's not slowing down. They've added some more. I don't know where you're willing to travel after this conversation this morning, so I'll keep it vague. Florida, Mexico, South America, they're still on the road, still playing. Beatles fans, more fresh spotlight for them. Three books on the way. One goes into their 1966 show, another a story through 100 voices in their orbit, and the third explores how they and Bob Dylan shaped music together. So, fans, you got a summer deep dive, or this year coming up. Dutton Ranch, the cast, they have on-site snake wranglers. Now, I'd seen some of the conditions. We're not prime on this, like just having to pee behind trailers and whatever you have to do. 3,400 rattlesnakes on the set so far, over 8 months, the wranglers got. Six snake wranglers busy working full-time to make sure cast members, Kelly Riley and Cole Hauser, don't get bit. Stuff you don't think about. Gene Wilder biopic is in the works. People are already calling on them to cast Jeremy Allen White, which it seems like it would fit. Sexual battery case against Diddy is also being investigated. So that is not over, even though it seems like it could be. And I'll go over PMS Top 10 on TV tonight. I know you got the Stanley Cup Finals. We'll find out what else is on in just a minute.
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7: A better life with Dr. Sanjay Gupta.
8: Slowly but surely, AI is seeping its way into every corner of our lives. One area perhaps I didn't expect is diet advice. A new study out of Turkey found that chatbots are recommending to teen boys and girls that they restrict their daily calories to dangerously low levels and eat a balance of nutrients that are kind of out of whack. Remember, teenagers are growing, one pediatrician told us. If they aren't getting enough nutrition, it can really stunt their growth on a number of levels. And in extreme cases, it can lead to significant health consequences. Large language models, LLMs, they are designed to agree with you. So if you're looking to lose weight, they're going to push you pretty hard in that direction. They also sometimes don't know how to tell the difference between good information and bad information. And you know who does? Your doctor. I'm Dr. Sanjay Gupta, helping you live a better life.
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0: I don't know, Vince. I don't know what's wrong with that. This morning I came in and I looked in the lunchroom and I looked over. I said, oh, somebody brought snacks. I got excited and I walked towards it and I realized it was a bag of rolls.
1: Yes.
0: And I'm not sure why a bag of rolls was a bad thing. Like, why don't we just go gnaw on one?
1: Maybe if I had a little butter or something to put on it. Just, a little balsamic glaze or something I could put on top of that.
0: Is it a sad thing that they're just rolls? It's nice.
1: Well, no, what becomes sad is you and I eating club rolls with water with water from the cooler. Because that's all we've got here.
0: They give us bread.
19: Thank you, sir.
0: Please, sir, can I have some more?
19: Another roll, please.
0: It just seemed even too broke-ass for me. And that's saying something. All right. Stanley Cup Finals tonight, 8 o'clock on ABC. Carolina Hurricanes, Vegas Golden Knights. 21st season premiere, it is, of America's Got Talent, 8 o'clock on NBC. 8th season premiere of Love Island. Go watch Love Island on Peacock. Bears Running Wild on Fox at 9. Series premiere of the sitcom Not Suitable for Work on Hulu. Catch any of it?
1: No, I don't think so.
0: Nah. All right.
1: I don't think I've seen anything on that.
0: Password Farmer Wants a Wife. That's pretty much it. MLB Baseball. Oh, you do have TBS will feature San Diego and Philadelphia.
1: Yeah, Phillies are on tonight, 6:40 on TBS. And then there's a game on ESPN. There's a game on ESPN tonight at 9.
0: All right. And then when we don't pick up the World Series. Is that off today? And
1: yeah, because the championship series will start tomorrow night for the women with softball.
0: Okay, that's tomorrow. Got it. Anything else you want to add?
1: I'm trying to think. No, I found a great lineup on television last night. It was on regular TV. I ended up watching like the last 25 minutes of The Departed, and then it rolled right into The Dark Knight. So I was like, wow, this is a TV lineup made just for me. I can appreciate this one. But I am starting to get kind of bored of the streaming services, if I'm going to be honest with you.
0: How can you be bored when everything is there for you?
1: When everything is terrible. That's how you can be bored, Betty.
0: Just because it's there doesn't mean it's good?
1: It really is that thing that sometimes you spend more time scrolling.
0: That's why I stopped.
1: Than you actually do watching anything. Because you finally click on something, and it's something, you know, you've watched 30 times before.
0: If I spend more than 15 minutes looking for something to watch, I turn off the TV. Because I've done exactly that. I am now spending more time than I would have watched a program. And I'm done.
1: So now we have We have compromise programs that we watch when neither of us can decide or one person doesn't want to watch what the other person watches.
0: Mm-hmm.
1: We'll just either watch Everybody Loves Raymond or what the Anthony Bourdain show. I forget what that was called. Parts Unlimited or something, Okay. Whatever that is called. Yeah. We've been doing that at this point.
0: So you have something to defer to if you don't want to fight.
1: My thing is when I'm on streaming, I'm just trying to find a random movie with actors that I know in it. Like that other night when I was watching Sneakers with Robert Redford and Dan Aykroyd. That was the only reason I put it on, because the two of them were in like the poster for the movie. And I was like, Dan Aykroyd and Robert Redford, it can't be that bad. And it wasn't. It was Sneakers. It was pretty good. So that's usually what I look for. Another one I got my eye on, I forget which service it is, but it's some movie with Matthew McConaughey and Christian Bale, and they're like in the future, but not, and they're fighting dragons. I don't know what it's called, but I saw it on one of the services the other day, and I was like, I need to watch that. We've been watching a lot more of that free TV stuff, the stuff that just comes with your television.
0: Right. Well, think about it, because what's going to happen now? We've gone through the recycling of almost every program.
1: No Reservations with Anthony Bourdain.
0: Thank
1: is what it's
0: you.
1: Called.
0: No
1: my,
0: reservations.
1: My girlfriend also just said, I'm glad to hear you say that. I'd give up paying for Disney, Netflix, and Prime. She's always hot. She's always on hot about that, about getting rid of some of the streaming services that we have.
0: Sounds familiar.
1: But they listen, they all get watched in our household. They might not be watched by the two of us, but they're getting used by somebody.
0: It's different when you have a family, but then you start making cuts, and I don't think anybody misses it. I got a bunch of services gone. I will keep Prime for obvious reasons.
1: I feel safe.
0: But I don't feel like I watch it. I keep it more for the shipping stuff.
1: Yeah. Safely at this point, I think I could say I could get rid of Disney Plus, and it would be no skin off of my ass.
0: Like, they've got to come up with new programming, or you've seen it all. Even if they hide it behind a paywall and then bring it out.
1: Because initially, all I really did was got Disney Plus to watch the new Star Wars stuff that they had coming out, and to be able to just watch Star Wars whenever I wanted to. And then when I was left with a bad taste in my mouth after the sequel trilogy, I was like, I don't really want to watch Star Wars that much anymore. And then outside of that, it's unless you have the bundle, it's basically just like kids programming on Disney Plus.
0: Yes, yes. Reign of Fire.
1: Reign of Fire. That's what it's called.
0: Thank you,
1: Christian Bale and Matthew McConaughey. And it's excellent. All right, I'm going to have to put that on my list for that one.
0: And there you have it.
1: And there you have it. So we will come back. We will wrap things up for a Tuesday. Look ahead to tomorrow, a Wednesday, and what might be happening on your People's Morning Show. We'll be right back.
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1: All right, that's going to wrap things up here for your People's Morning Show on a Tuesday, June 2nd today. Hopefully you enjoyed being with us this morning. Gave away a Keystone Fireworks gift card. We gave away some tickets to see Shinedown this weekend. And we'll have all of that for you again tomorrow. You are running out of chances to see Shinedown at the Giant Center. We've got some of the last tickets available.
0: Yeah, in all honesty, we didn't think we'd have them to give away this week. So I'm glad we do.
1: So they could be yours tomorrow, along with the $100 Keystone Fireworks gift card. Also, Craig Meads from the NSRA will join us tomorrow morning during the 8 o'clock hour. So plenty going on with your People's Morning Show. And Jen and I have been talking about some strange things during the commercial breaks, like pickling pineapple and AI relationship videos. So
0: going to have to talk about that tomorrow.
1: Yeah, we'll bring all that back tomorrow, recap some of that for you, and maybe we'll make some plans for next week that Nips won't know about until he gets back for next week. But don't rat me out like you did last time when I was going to sign him up for a polar plunge, and then you all ran to Nips's inbox and told him, Vince is going to sign you up for the polar plunge. It's supposed to be our little secret. Come on now. All right, Jennifer Shade, anything else before we get out of here?
0: No, I'll be staying until 12 o'clock, so stick with me. I'll get you the keyword for the Bourbon and Beyond contest. If you have not heard it, I will re-up you on that. Try to make sure you get in on there, because this is the last week for that, too. And we'll move on to something else. But it's a great trip, and love to see you be able to go there and follow along with me on Jen Shade or Jen Shade Radio Rider, any of the platforms.
1: You can follow me on Instagram, AU_JELLO. I've got some trivia to host this evening. You can find that information on there. 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And you can also download our podcast wherever you get your podcast. Have yourselves a great Tuesday. We'll see you tomorrow on a Wednesday. Frank, please
0: take us out.

0: for the lovely and talented Jennifer Shade, me, the most handsome man in radio, and Nips, wherever he is on a Tuesday. Have yourselves a great day. We'll see you tomorrow.
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1: Hi, I'm Rivers Cuomo from Weezer, and this is our song Go Away. It's your music plus.
0: Here's Weezer's Rivers Cuomo on how he discovered the revival of Go Away 10 years after it was originally released.
1: I discovered the revival of Go Away on my Discord server. A couple hundred fans in there, and one day I saw them talking about how Go Away was blowing up on social media, and they were saying it was because there's some kind of conflict between Facebook and a publishing company, and all of Weezer's big songs got taken down. So there was only the dregs for people to play with on TikTok. And that's how Go Away blew up. Anyway, that was the first theory I heard.

0: That was Weezer with Go Away. 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
1: Hello, it is Jen Shade, and I have a word for you. Oh, not yet. We just played at the top of the hour. I admitted on the People's Morning Show this morning with Vince, and Nips is out the week, that anytime I go to say Bourbon and Beyond, I'm thinking Bath and Beyond, or I can't help it. I say B&B and then Airbnb. It's Bourbon and Beyond. This is the Kentucky Expo trip to Louisville to see the 4 days of bands of 5 stages and, I mean, hundreds of bands. So this is a great trip. You need the keyword coming up. I will remind you what it is. We'll go over some TV and just play some tunes on a beautiful Tuesday.

Can you believe it is almost time? Shinedown is going to be in Hershey on Saturday. 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Tomorrow we start at 6 a.m. We've got tickets. This thing sold out in a heartbeat, almost before the general public got a hold of it, because it's in the Giant Center. We're all over it on Saturday. Cannot wait to see you there, and hopefully you can score your pair. Word coming up for Bourbon and Beyond. If you didn't catch it, give me a couple minutes. I will be right back. Weather 2. Although it's all good.

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Sleep Theory, 105.7 The X Weather from the ABC 27 Weather Center. Sun and clouds, some wind at times. I got a little hectic yesterday, right before sundown. High 75. Mostly clear skies tonight with low 53, and tomorrow mostly sunny and mild. High 81. What is your word right now for the Bourbon and Beyond trip? It is tantrum. T-A-N-T-R-U-M. No, plural. 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

Good morning, 105.7 The X. So I'm Jen Shade. I'm hanging out with you wherever you're going this spring or summers now. And people are out traveling and finally outdoors, or at least in Pennsylvania. 105.7.com. You can hit the listen live button and listen anywhere you are. I had a couple people from Florida this morning on vacation with us. We like that. We also have tickets to give away in the morning for Shinedown, which is coming up, and the Bourbon and Beyond trip. Your keyword will also be here. I'll cover what's happening on TV, including some sports for tonight. Hockey's still on. May not be your team, but it's still good hockey.

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1: This is Sean Cassidy, a teen idol, a brilliant TV writer, and you're right here on the phone. 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Ooh, I'm an awestruck teen, Sean.
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Foo Fighters, part of the Bourbon and Beyond trip. We're almost done with the qualification process. Send in your keyword. Changes at 12 noon. You'll get a whole new one. What's on television tonight? I'm Jen Shade here at the X Stanley Cup Finals, 8 o'clock, yes, on ABC. Even if you're not a big hockey fan, Carolina and Vegas should be good to watch. Oh, Women's College World Series. That's all for the night, right? 21st season premiere of America's Got Talent. 8th season premiere of Love Island. Bears Running Wild on Fox again tonight. Not Suitable for Work on Hulu. The series premiere of that sitcom. And if you're a Philly fan, Major League Baseball. I know at least this one on TBS, San Diego and Philly tonight. Oh, did you also hear about the, if you like the Super Bowl, they do the Puppy Bowl. Well, for the World Cup for FIFA, they're doing the, yeah, World Cup. That's going to start, what's the date? June 10. It's about adoption for dogs. Okay, I love it. 3 days, Grace.

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105.7 The X Weather from the ABC 27 Weather Center. That is Papa Roach. Oh, I needed that. Sun and clouds. It could be breezy at times too today. Mostly clear skies though. High 75, low 53 tonight. Mostly sunny and mild tomorrow with a high of 81. I'm out. Vince is on the way in. Nips is still out. He'll be out for the rest of the week. Just taking some vacay time, which is well earned. So Vince and I'll be back for your People's Morning Show tomorrow starting at 6 o'clock. Shinedown tickets. 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

105.7 The X with Marcy Playground. Hope you're having a good Tuesday afternoon. Sun is shining and going to be that way pretty much all week here in Central PA. Except for the weekend Sunday, there could be some scattered thunderstorms, but that's because the temperatures will be in the 80s. So keep your plans for the weekend, even though it's only Tuesday. I don't mean to tease you, but we're all trying to get there.

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9: A better life with Dr. Sanjay Gupta.
10: Slowly but surely, AI is seeping its way into every corner of our lives. One area perhaps I didn't expect is diet advice. A new study out of Turkey found that chatbots are recommending to teen boys and girls that they restrict their daily calories to dangerously low levels and eat a balance of nutrients that are kind of out of whack. Remember, teenagers are growing, one pediatrician told us. If they aren't getting enough nutrition, it can really stunt their growth on a number of levels. And in extreme cases, it can lead to significant health consequences. Large language models, LLMs, they are designed to agree with you. So if you're looking to lose weight, they're going to push you pretty hard in that direction. They also sometimes don't know how to tell the difference between good information and bad information. And you know who does? Your doctor. I'm Dr. Sanjay Gupta, helping you live a better life.
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105.7 The X with President. Yesterday, it finally happened after all the talk during the season, at the beginning of the offseason. A.J. Brown, no longer a Philadelphia Eagle, now part of the New England Patriots. So he can go up there and join that circus with Mike Vrabel and Diana Rossini.

105.7 The X with Finger 11. Have you seen the latest trend, food trend, that is going around social media? Pickled pineapples, and they're not pickled at all. They're just pineapples that are soaked in Kool-Aid and sugar for a long period of time. So next week on your People's Morning Show, when Nips comes back as from his vacation, we will be trying some pickled pineapples.

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0: 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More grit than a pothole on 83 and twice as likely to cause a multi-car pileup. 105.7 The X.

105.7 The X with Day Seeker. The NBA Finals gets underway tomorrow night, and we'll see if once again Air Corgi can be correct about the prediction. The dog correctly predicted each game of the Western Conference Finals by bouncing an inflatable basketball off its nose downstairs. I'm sure you've probably seen it before. But Air Corgi has the Spurs winning the title in seven games. So we'll see if the prediction comes true again.

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1057EX with White Zombie. It's Vince. Hope you're having a good Tuesday afternoon. Sun is shining here in Central PA. Baseball on your television. World Cup on the way. And summer, what, 19 days away. The official start of summer. And hopefully when summer officially starts, there won't be 50-degree temperatures and rain like the unofficial start of summer.

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105.7 The X with Sleep Theory. Yesterday, a bill passing the Pennsylvania House to ban cell phones at schools. And the comment sections are what you think they probably are. A lot of people complaining about how they wouldn't be able to contact their kid during school hours. 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We actually lived like that before.

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1: I was looking at my notes. 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And I make notes and I doodle during the show.
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1: Yesterday, I went back late last evening to look over stuff. And my notes said, buttload, crap load, deload, look up Anne Hathaway, and mustaches.
3: That's like looking at the text club the day after we get done with the show. Like,
1: what am I doing with my life? 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
1: Can you write that up and put it into a paragraph and a mission statement?
3: Give me an example of what your process is, artistic process.
1: I think I'd be arrested for that. Buttload, crap load, and look up Anne Hathaway.
3: We learned yesterday that a buttload is a specific measurement.
1: It sure is.
3: What is that, 126 gallons?
1: Yes, I think that's what it was. The things we remember now, I'll never forget that.
3: Right.
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7: You ever wake up in the middle of the night or maybe first thing in the morning and notice drool on your pillow? Unless you're sleeping next to someone who hasn't already seen all your good, bad, and ugly, it's probably not that big a deal and not anything to worry about, unless it's something that just started happening recently. When people drool at night, it's often because of a stuffy nose, acid reflux, or being a mouth breather. People who sleep on their stomach or side are more likely to drool than someone who sleeps on their back. But in some cases, drooling at night can be a warning sign of something more serious, like dental issues, sleep apnea, or even early symptoms of Parkinson's disease. If you're at all concerned about this, the best place to start is with an ENT doctor, an ears, nose, and throat doctor. They can recommend a sleep study to possibly get some answers. I'm Dr. Sanjay Gupta, helping you live a better life.
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105.7 The X with 3 days grace. It is Vince. That's going to do it for me today. Thanks for hanging out with me on your Tuesday afternoon. Got some trivia to host later on this evening. You want to find out where that happens? You can follow me on Instagram, AU_JELLO. Hawaiian Chris James is up next. And as for me, I will be right back here again tomorrow morning, bright and early, 6 a.m. on the People's Morning Show. We'll have a $100 Keystone gift card, Keystone Fireworks gift card for you. Also, tickets to see Shinedown this weekend at the Giant Center. And Craig Meads from the NSRA will join us tomorrow morning around 8:30. So a lot happening on a Wednesday on your People's Morning Show. And we'll hope you are along with us for the ride. Text Club always open all day long, 800-332-1057. Other than that, I don't think I got anything else for you here today. So I'll see you tomorrow morning. Have yourselves a great Tuesday. It's Metallica on the X.

1057 The X. Happy Tuesday. Hawaiian Chris James here. Man, is it nice out. Can we just clone today and have that every day for the rest of the year? I know the farmers want some rain here and there. I'll give you a couple of days of rain, but man, it is so nice out. It is also the start of the Stanley Cup Finals. Tonight is game one. Carolina Hurricanes taking on the Vegas Golden Knights. It's always a weird conundrum when seasons come to an end and they have their championships. Like, everybody watches the Super Bowl. I mean, it's crazy. Everybody in the world watches the Super Bowl, even if your team is not playing in it. But like in the World Series, not as huge as the Super Bowl, maybe because it's seven games. If your team is not the Hurricanes or the Golden Knights, but you're a hockey fan, do you watch the Stanley Cup playoffs? I am. It's going to be interesting. Carolina just looks really strong, but I guess we'll see what happens. If you don't want to watch that, America's Got Talent's on tonight. that season kicks off. There you go. There's something else to watch. That and football free agency is well underway. A.J. Brown no longer an Eagle. Not too many people sad to see him go either. Pierce the veil as we continue to roll on this beautiful Tuesday on the X.

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The first song they will play at the Giant Center on Saturday night, at least if they keep doing what's been on the set lists for the last couple of shows, Shine Down with Safe and Sound at 1057 The X. Sold out show with us here at The X. We will be outside the Giant Center. We've got some stuff for you to do at our table to stream away and take pictures. We've got fat heads of a couple of the guys in the band you can get your picture taken with. So watch for us right outside. Going to be a great show from what I know. Blackstone Cherry, and then Coheed and Cambria, and then Shine Down to wrap up the night. Tomorrow morning, another chance to win free tickets with the People's Morning Show. And when you win the free tickets tomorrow, you will also get the opportunity to go to the Shine Down Museum that they keep traveling around with. They've also got tickets for Thursday and Friday, but we got to get the names in by tomorrow. So the Monday, Tuesday, Wednesday winners are the only ones that get to go to the museum. Sorry. Green Day as we continue on The X.

Love it. Breaking Benjamin, 105.7 The X. I'm Hawaiian Chris James. And if you didn't know, today is National Leave Work Early Day. Okay? Go ahead, leave. I'll write you a note. Say the guy on the radio said it's National Leave Work Early Day. I'm allowed to leave today. There's a list of some of the best excuses if you want to leave work early. I saw these online. A pipe burst at your house. Usually that's pretty much only a wintertime thing, but I guess it could happen. Your dog ate something questionable and he's crapping all over your house. Yeah, that would definitely, I don't know how you'd know that, but somebody could let you know. You broke a tooth. You got to have proof of that one. Jury duty. Boy, yeah, I guess that would work. They also say, just tell them you're leaving. Just let me know how that works out for you. I'm taking a half day. See, I'm going out. But have a happy leave work early day today. Man, it is so nice out. Stream us outside if you're going to be outside, though. Keep it cranked up. Falling in reverse now on the X. On the back.

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17: Eating a healthy diet is not only good for you physically, it can also keep your brain sharp as you age. According to a new study out of China, people who most closely followed the MIND diet slowed aging in key structures inside their brains by more than 2 years. The MIND diet is a combination of the Mediterranean diet, which we talk a lot about, and the DASH diet, which stands for Dietary Approaches to Stop Hypertension. All three of these diets are similar, but the MIND diet puts more of an emphasis on berries, beans, leafy green vegetables, fish, poultry, whole grains, olive oil, and nuts. You're not going to eat foods with a lot of saturated fat. We're talking cheese, butter, red meat, or anything fried. You really don't have to eat like this 100% of the time. That's the key. Just do the best that you can. I'm Dr. Sanjay Gupta, helping you live a better life.
18: So, HR told me I couldn't call a coworker lazy. Told them I just said they moved at a pace that confused me. 105.7 The X.

Ice Nine Kills at 105.7. The X, Nirvana back there. Dave Grohl just got done playing with Sepultura. I never thought I'd say that. By the way, his daughter, Violet Grohl, just put out her first album. And I'll be honest, it's pretty good. Even though her dad's Dave Grohl, I think this thing would still get legs. It's called Be Sweet to Me. And I would at least give it a listen, give it a try, because I was very impressed. I'm like, wow, pretty good stuff. We get plenty of crap that gets sent in here, but that's pretty good. Papa Roach, as we continue to stream into Tuesday on the X.

0: One of my favorites from Pearl Jam, Yellow Ledbetter, 105.7 The X. Hawaiian Chris James here. You know how you, when your kids are little, you, if they do something really cool, like not even like older where they have chores, like a little kid, you go, hey, go get that for me. And they bring, here's a nickel. Here's a quarter. Thanks for doing that. Well, although, what am I talking these days? Here's a dollar. Thanks for doing that. Well, there is a dad that has a video that's going viral online that is so precious. It's unbelievable. This is the video, part of the video.
1: My 9-year-old came up to me yesterday, and he's like, hey, I just want to let you know that you're a good dad, and I like that you're my dad. I'm like, oh, well, thanks, man. Like, that was a really nice compliment, you know. And then he's like, here's a dollar, and gives me like a dollar in change. I said, hey, man, just to let you know, to me, the compliment was plenty. You don't necessarily have to give me a dollar. And I was like, hey, but before you leave, out of curiosity, what made you decide the amount of money should be a dollar? He's like, dollar's the best I could do, all right? He said, I don't have a lot of money. I'm like, oh, no, that's not what it meant.
0: He should have parlayed that into him. Give me a bigger allowance. Should have gotten more. But how about this? 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The whole idea is to let a dad win $5,000. 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But all you got to do is enter. It's all you got to do. 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How about you get your dad in on this? There you go. We're going to check traffic after the Pretty Reckless. Latest one when I wake up on the X.

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2: Let's start on the river routes coming down from the north. Have an accident 22-3-22 eastbound. We're on the east side of the Clark's Ferry Bridge. Got a minor backlog and slowing there. 83 North heavy slow 2nd Street north of 19th Street. No problems on 81. Just got some bumper-to-bumper slow though between Mechanicsburg down to Middlesex. Into York County, vehicle fire Jackson Township, Ross Church Road between 30 and Audrey Drive. West Manchester Township, accident Stewart Street at Catherine Street. Lancaster County, West Hempfield Township, accident Old Harrisburg Pike at Spooky Nook Road. Got one Lancaster City on Walnut Street in the area of Marshall Street. And we're dealing with one in Lebanon County, North Lebanon Township, 7th Street at Cockendorfer Road. John Wilsbach, right now traffic.
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15: A better life with Dr. Sanjay Gupta.
16: If you're caring for an aging parent, you may feel quite often that you're alone in what you're doing. But you're not, not by a long shot. According to a new report by the Pew Research Center, 10% of U.S. adults are caring for a parent over age 65. Millions more are caring for a spouse or partner 65 or older. Beyond the sheer numbers, this report, perhaps unsurprisingly, found a major difference in caregiver well-being between men and women. One psychologist we spoke to suggested thinking 5 years in the future and imagining where you are right now. Will you be glad you took something on, or regretful that you didn't? You also need to cut yourself some slack, he said, especially women. Don't try to shoulder all of the burden by yourself. You might need to ask for help before you burn out. You'll be so glad you did. I'm Dr. Sanjay Gupta, helping you live a better life.
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The X, those guys are going to be out on the road. I think I saw they got a couple of dates with Motionless in White. Senators back home as of today, taking on the Somerset Patriots. Today, a big one. Let them do dinner. Dollar Dog Night tonight. That's right. Dollar Dog Night at the Senators game tonight. Plus, first 1,000 fans are going to get a Robert Hassel III bobblehead toothbrush holder. Because it's also,

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0: Chili Peppers at 105.7 The X. Hawaiian Chris James here with your 3 o'clock version of That's F'd Up. Here we go. Why don't I hear anything? There we go. There's a video that's gone viral. I saw this. It's very funny. Some guy, older guy, doesn't have a shirt on, has a kilt on, and says he's an electrician, and he says he's going to cut the electricity to Taco Bell. And they're like, sir, just get out of here. So he leaves, storms out of the place. 2 seconds later, there's a blackout inside. He went outside and turned off the electricity.
1: Well, it's a shame he wasn't stupid enough to, like, cut a line and fry himself.
0: Well, yeah, he just found out a way to turn off the electricity inside, but there you go. Stop walking around without your shirt on. I don't care if you got a kilt on, but put a shirt on.
1: Put a bra on.
0: There's a couple of parents down in Florida frustrated after an elementary school yearbook had a photo of a girl giving the middle finger in a paid ad section. Parents said she was sorry, added that it was just an attempt at a silly, candid toddler moment.
1: Okay.
0: If it's your toddler and it's shooting the finger, come on. It's that the kid doesn't know what he's doing.
1: No, he doesn't.
0: Come on. Police are investigating videos of men. I saw a couple of these, too. It's weird. Mysteriously emerging from New York City sewers. They're coming up out of the manholes.
1: Oh, is this the reptile men? Reptile men, aliens living underground?
0: The police say there's no threats to the public. Well, how do you know? You don't know what these people are doing. They do
1: That's
0: say,
1: right.
0: Please don't go down there because, you know, you can hit an electric line or anything and fry yourself. But all of a sudden, these guys are crawling out of the manholes in New York City.
1: Oh, and you got manhole workers, guys, you know, from the department sewer and all that go down in through those things. Hey, man, I'd be carrying a pistol.
0: Just really weird. Chicago Tech Academy graduate, a lady did not receive her diploma during her commencement ceremony because she did a split on stage.
1: They probably told everyone no goofy stuff, just grab it and go.
0: Officials told her to think of a way to make up for what she did, escorted her away. She's still not received it. She did graduate with a 3.5 GPA and is going to Georgia State University in the fall.
1: She did a split.
0: I'd split.
1: Yeah, see, you know, the main reasoning behind that is you're trying to treat everyone equally, everyone, you know, passed. We don't need all the theatrics. We don't need the parents blowing air horns and stuff.
0: Well, yeah, because when one does it, then everybody's going to start to do it.
1: Yeah.
0: And then graduation turns into an 8-hour affair.
1: Yes, we don't need that.
0: No.
1: Go up.
0: No.
1: You pass high school. Big whoop-de-doo. Take your diploma. Get off the stage. Go get a job. Pay your taxes.
0: Big whoop-de-doo. And he's an educator talking. There you go. Finally, I heard the video. I saw a news report about this. It's so sad. There is a family that their dad was at the funeral home. So they had to go down there and make the arrangements with their dad at the funeral home. When they went in to attend his wake, instead there was a different body lying in the coffin.
1: Ooh.
0: The man's son said, they were trying for hours to convince us that he was our father. And I'm like, look, he doesn't even look like our dad. Nowhere close to our dad. They look totally different. If they're like, no, that's your dad. They're like, no, it's not. We know who our dad is.
1: Why would they be so stupid?
0: Then they tell him, well, we did cremate him. And they're like, but they don't know where his ashes are. So there's a definite problem there.
1: Suing, coming up, lawyers.
0: How can you say it is their dad? They got, like, pictures at the funeral going, does that look like my dad? It doesn't look anything like my dad. Wow, talk about effed up. It's your 3 o'clock version. John's got traffic after the Beartooth's latest one. Great song. Free on the X.

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2: Still dealing with the accident on 322 at the top of Hubbelstown Hill there at Chambers Hill Road. Seeing a backlog and a slow go there on 322, mostly on that westbound side, almost back to Lower Dauphin, so expect delays there. Eastbound got a backlog as well. Still the accident, 322 eastbound here on the east side of the Clark's Ferry Bridge. That's now wrapping up. 83 north got some slowing. 2nd Street north of 19th Street. York County accident, York City West Market at Hartley Street. Lancaster County have an accident, Manheim Township Pleasure Road at New Holland Avenue. Accident, Elizabeth Township 322 at Rife Snyder Road. John Wilsbach, right now traffic.
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16: A better life with Dr. Sanjay Gupta.
17: For the ninth year in a row, Finland has been named the happiest country in the world. That's according to the World Happiness Report put out every year by the Wellbeing Research Center at the University of Oxford in the UK. Two other Nordic nations, Iceland and Denmark, came in at numbers 2 and 3. Now, having spent quite a bit of time in these countries over my 2.5 decades as a journalist, I can tell you that this is not at all that surprising. There's an entirely different way of thinking in these countries. We before me, you might say. In other words, the mentality is less adversarial and much more, we're all in this together. One other interesting thing that came up was that no matter where someone lived, the more time they spent on social media, the less happy they were. Want to smile? It's simple. Put your phone away for a bit. I'm Dr. Sanjay Gupta, helping you live a better life.
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Lincoln Park, 105.7 The X. Thanks for having us cranked in your car on the way home or wherever you happen to be going right now. Coming up, we've got a check at traffic, hopefully helping you get home a little better. We've also got the next keyword for that free concert and free vacation down to Bourbon and beyond. And you're a 4 o'clock fun facts on the way as well. Stuff like this. New Hampshire is the only state where it is still legal for an adult to drive without wearing a seatbelt. I don't know why you would do that. My car got totaled a couple of weeks ago. And had I not had my seatbelt on, I mean, granted, you have no idea how many airbags are in your freaking car. I don't know if I'd have reached the windshield or not. But keep the seatbelts on. Man, that is crazy. It is 4 o'clock fun facts on the way. Bush to get us there on the X.

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0: John, today is Leave the Office Early Day.
1: Yes, I think that should be celebrated every day.
0: All right, see ya.
1: Then again, people would be missing that 5 o'clock traffic if I did that.
0: Yeah, well, gee darn. It's also International Volkswagen Bus Day. I was wondering.
1: Wow. My parents had one.
0: Really?
1: When I was like five years old, I want to say.
0: Oh, that's awesome. Awesome. I actually saw an original VW Bug on the road, not last night, night before last. Yeah, I saw it. I'm like, wow, I didn't know they were still out there. National Rotisserie Chicken Day today.
1: Okay.
0: $5, Costco, can't say no.
1: Yeah, that, Sam's, or Giant, man, I'll just grab one.
0: That's like French fries. If you put that in the passenger seat on the way home, I know it's greasy, but you'll reach in and grab a piece because it just smells so good.
1: Just melt in your mouth.
0: A study suggests that burned out, stressed employees are actually turning down higher paying promotions because they don't want to deal with all the added stress and anxiety. Wow.
1: Isn't that something?
0: Wow, bet me.
1: Yeah, it's gotten worse.
0: I kind of get it, but, you know, I want the money. I'm sorry.
1: Right.
0: I don't know how many of you are watching the Dutton Ranch, which is one of the spinoffs of Yellowstone. We watch it.
1: Okay.
0: They claim snake wranglers have caught, get this, 3,400 rattlesnakes on the set of the show over the last 8 months.
1: No way.
0: They have to make sure that the full-time cast members like Kelly Riley, Cole Hauser, don't get bitten by rattlesnakes because they actually film it out there in the middle of nowhere.
1: And
0: 3,400 rattlesnakes they caught.
1: Oh, man, I'd be wearing, like, Kevlar stock every day all the way up to my knee.
0: Hell yes. Oh, my God. I've been following the Ladies Softball College World Series, the softball. Texas, yeah. Texas Tech, due to start up tomorrow night. Here's a side fun fact for you. There's a player on the Texas Longhorn team who eats ladybugs for good luck. She's been doing it since she was a kid, so it must work. And no, so if Texas wins, it's because this girl keeps eating ladybugs.
1: All right. Yeah, I've watched some of those games with Georgia and Tennessee and stuff.
0: Unbelievable. Tennessee, man. They were getting lucky at the end of a couple of those games.
1: Yeah.
0: For those of you that like the Puppy Bowl for the World Series, a soccer version called LG Channel's World Pup, it's going to premiere on June 10th. You can watch 48 rescue pups play soccer on any LG smart TV or online. That's kind of cool. That's kind of cool.
1: Yes.
0: The longest down and distance to go in NFL history was when the New England Patriots faced 4th and 63 in a game in 1971.
1: That's when they were horrible.
0: 4th and 63.
1: Mm.
0: Wow.
1: Yeah. And they probably just did a quarterback draw up the middle, and that was it.
0: Just kicked the damn ball. Finally, the shortest commercial flight in the world is in Scotland. The flight goes between two islands in Orkney, Scotland, and get this, it lasts 80 seconds.
1: That's like taking off from HIA and landing in Lancaster.
0: Wow, is that 80 seconds about that?
1: All depends what kind of plane it is, I guess.
0: I was going to say taking off at HIA. Well, how about just taking off in New Cumberland and landing at HIA?
1: Good point.
0: Yeah. Is it really worth it for that? My God. But it's two islands. That's the only way you can get over there. It's kind of crazy. It's your 4 o'clock fun facts. It's Weezer, and then John's got traffic on the
2: 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Music Plus.
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3: 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That wasn't happening so much in 2015.

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2: 83 North running slow, 2nd Street north of 19th Street, 283 south, 1 mile backlog down the ramp to 283 east. 81's busy as you head from Mechanicsburg down to Middlesex. And out Middlesex, 11 south running heavy slow from 81 all the way down past Middlesex Road. Expect delays there. One lane closed, causing delays on the Miracle Mile. River routes look good. Heavy 322 heading into Campbelltown. York County dealing with an accident. Spring Garden Township, Grantley Road to Kings Mill Road. Got one Springsbury Township Industrial Highway right in the area of Memory Lane. Got one in Manchester Borough on North Main Street at Fenwick Drive. Lancaster County disabled vehicle 30 West at Hill Street. Got one Manheim Township, York Road right at the Lititz Pike. John Will Spock, right now traffic.
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Brand new stuff from Evanescence. Who will you follow? Metallica back there as well, who they actually were doing some touring with not too long ago. It's 105.7 The X. The new album, Sanctuary. Hammer has called it the most vital thing Amy Lee has made in decades. I believe Friday the complete album is out. I don't think they put out a bad song, honestly. Coming up, we have got your 4 o'clock version of That's Effed Up. you definitely want to stay around for this. And it's kid-friendly this time. Keep the kids in the car listening. Streaming at home. Make sure you tell Alexa to crank it up a little bit. It's Post Malone with Ozzy now on The X.

0: Rob Zombie at 105.7 The X. Here we go. 4 o'clock version of That's Effed Up. Some guy up in Michigan crashed his car into the terminal at Detroit Airport, drove the wrong way, drove into the terminal doors, and told cops he was at the airport to meet Tom Cruise and to save his dad.
1: And you know, the actual town that that's in there, the Detroit Airport, is in Romulus.
0: Wow. I know it's like nowhere near Detroit.
1: Right.
0: I mean, it's further away from Detroit than HIA is from Harrisburg.
1: Mm-hmm.
0: A Ridley Park, PA. Isn't that out by Pittsburgh?
1: Yes.
0: Yeah, I thought so. A guy there recently broke into the wrong house after a bar fight, a verbal fight, and he thought he'd get back at him, so he went to the person's house, broke a window, and then roaming around in there and figured out he was at the wrong house. So he goes outside, and the guy who he wanted was the neighbor. So he's in the backyard arguing with the guy, and by that time, the cops came and took him away. Duh.
1: Yes. Like when you try to do damage to someone's car. Oops, wrong car.
0: Oh, my God. Pennsylvania mayor up in Easton is voicing his disappointment. One of the city's cops resigned so they could go appear on the reality show Love Island USA. Priorities. No. I'm going to go to an island and just start stupping for like the next 2 weeks for free. I'm going.
1: That's funny.
0: Finally, lady in Florida arrested last week after she called 911 a whole bunch of times complaining that a bar would not serve her a Jell-O shot. Yeah, not the good use of 911.
1: No, and it already sounds like if she would call 911 about that, yeah, she didn't need any more Jell-O shots.
0: True. Which BuzzFeed then has come up with some of the dumbest reasons that people have called 911. 96-year-old woman called 911 to report a missing child. Happened to be her 68-year-old daughter that hadn't come home by dark. I think I might give that lady a pass.
1: Yeah.
0: A lady called from a Wendy's drive-thru because they wouldn't sell her a Whopper. Some bogus 911 calls. Guy called during a power outage to ask for the score of the USA-Canada Olympic gold medal game. Dispatcher said, I'm Canadian. Obviously, I told him what the score was. An adult admitted they got in trouble for calling 911 when they were a child because their grandparents were insisting that they eat a hot dog. And he thought it was a real dog.
1: We always give the guy down the hallway the raspberries because he called 911 on the school kill one time because he had a flat tire. And I guess, you know, if you need help on the school kill, yeah, but he was off the road, but called 911 because he had a flat tire. We always razz him about that. God.
0: Older lady called to complain to 911 that a random man didn't hold the door open for her. Here's one that's great. A woman called 911 four or five times a week because of a ghost in her attic. So the 911, they send somebody out finally. Finally give up on telling her, you know, just stop doing that. So they said, we're going to fix your problem. So they go up, shuffled around, made a lot of noise up in the attic, lit a cigarette, blew the smoke into a jar and put the lid on. And we go back down and says, look, we got him. She goes, oh, thank goodness. She never called 911 again.
1: Wow, genius.
0: Oh, I just, let me keep it.
1: Yeah, she obviously was having some old age mental issues,
0: that's
1: too.
0: Unbelievable. We got the ghost. It's okay. It's your 4 o'clock version of That's Effed Up. Breaking Benjamin, Awaken, and then John's got traffic on the X.

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2: 83 North, bumper to bumper, South Bridge, north of 19th Street, in the construction, southbound running slow, 17th Street, down on the South Bridge, 81 and 581 are incident-free. No delays on the outbound river routes, things have thinned out on the Miracle Mile in Middlesex on 11 southbound. York County accident, Newberry Township, Lewisberry Road at Rosstown Road, got one to Manchester Borough on North Main Street near Fenwick Drive, Lancaster County 30 East, bumper to bumper 283 over to 222, and a fender bender on York Road right there at the Lidditz Pike. John Wilsbach, right now traffic.
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Sleep Theory with the number one song on the rock charts right now. That one there, Words Are Worthless at 1057 The X. Did you hear what happened at one of their concerts? Someone ended up dying. A lady attempted to, St. Louis last month, and she was doing crowd surfing, and she accidentally got kicked in the head, like massive headaches while she's there. They take her to the hospital, diagnosed with a brain bleed, underwent emergency surgery, suffered two major strokes, and then passed away on May 26th. Think about that the next time you want to do some crowd surfing. Someone actually died at the Sleep Theory show from it. Wow. The band is totally, like, knocked out by it, too. They are just sickened by it, as you might expect. It is time to kick off your 5 o'clock happy hour, brought to you by Westy's Beer Distributor in Camp Hill. Let's go on to something a little more happy, okay? It's the happy hour. Linkin Park has started off on the X.

0: 5 o'clock, happy hour, 105.7 The X. Away and Chris James, and time for your 5 o'clock funnies. I tell you all the time, use that free X app. Listen wherever your travels take you, worldwide. And it's not going to work on the moon if you go there, but anywhere in the world, it'll probably work for you. And there's a little button on there that says record a message. This is short, sweet, but I thought it's too great not to play as the 5 o'clock funnies today. Somebody sent me this last night. It's amazing what you'll get off of that X app that people will send you. Here's today's 5 o'clock funnies. I guess beer will do this to you since we're on the hoppy hour. Listen closely.
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0: Well, who doesn't? There you go. That's today's 5 o'clock funnies. That's the kind of stuff we get sent. I'm telling you, you record a message, you're going to find yourself on the radio. That's awesome. It's President. That's the band. The song is called Destroy Me. And then John's got traffic on the X.

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2: 83 northbound, bumper to bumper, South Bridge north of 19th Street. In the construction southbound, got some slowing past the street down to the South Bridge. 581 eastbound, bumper to bumper, Carlisle Pike over to the Trindle Road on ramp. Got a backlog, 283 south down the ramp to 283 east. Looking good on 81, no delays on the outbound river routes. Little heavy heading through Hershey on 422 Chocolate Avenue. Into York County, East Prospect Borough accident, Corinne Drive in the area of Maple Street, and got one Manchester Borough, Main Street at Fenwick Drive, Lancaster County, 30 East, bumper to bumper, 283 over to 222, and then you've got an accident on the Oregon Pike, 272 at Haskell Drive. John Wilsbach, right now traffic.
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11: AI companions over humans for serious conversations. There's a term for that, social offloading. And experts we talked to warned that this habit could be stunting emotional growth, leaving an already isolated generation who came of age during the pandemic even less prepared for the messiness of human interaction. 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I'm Dr. Sanjay Gupta, helping you live a better life.
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Ice Nine Kills, 105.7 The X, Three Doors Down back there as well. You'll hear a Three Doors Down song if they keep doing the same set list. Saturday at the sold-out Shinedown show with The X at the Giant Center. I think it's near the end. It's like three or four or five songs from the end. I think I saw it as Brad Arnold, a huge friend of Shinedown, and they've been paying tribute to him on the tour, so that's one thing to look forward to. Tomorrow morning, another chance to win some free tickets with the People's Morning Show. When you win the tickets, you're going to also win the opportunity to go to the Shinedown Museum that travels with the tour. But that's only like tomorrow, Thursday and Friday. You've also got tickets Thursday, Friday, but we have to get the names in the winners to Shinedown by tomorrow. So that's why it's tomorrow and then that's it. So make sure you're listening for a chance to win.

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1: One of the texts here from Jonathan. I love how Vince is trying to get Nipsey into a wheelchair. Yeah, you've been very liberal, and I apologize for using that term, but you've been very...
2: I knew it!
1: Don't think I haven't heard your age shots at me. Am I looking older to you recently?
2: No, not at all. The joke played in from yesterday when we were talking about how few steps you take during the day. And then Jen mentioned an adult stroller. And I think that would be a very good jumping off point for you and Mrs. K, as she wants to go out for walks at nighttime. She could put you in the stroller and it gets ready for when you guys get older, when you're like 90 and she's about 62.
1: Bad numbers. Bad numbers. 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

That in the Stanley Cup playoffs that kicks off tonight with Carolina taking on the Vegas Golden Knights. I'm looking for, was it tomorrow night, I guess, is when they officially start up with the ladies college softball championship. Texas Tech gonna go at it. Man, I love watching that. I find more joy watching that than I do the guys in the softball or the baseball tournament for college. It's crazy to watch because it's just so exciting. They had a couple of walk-offs. You want to be a winner? How about text this keyword right now to 95819. The word is Kentucky. Kentucky. Kentucky. You text that national keyword to 95819. Qualified for that free vacation, free concerts, because you're going to head down to Bourbon and Beyond down in Kentucky in September. 5 days is what the concerts are. It's unbelievable. Foo Fighters, one of them. Cheap Trick, one, too. That'd be fun. So text that word in and good luck. Nickelback's new one. This is it here on the X.

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4: 83 North, bumper-to-bumper South Bridge, heading up north of 19th Street in the construction. Got a backlog, 283 South, down the ramp to 283 East. 81 and 581 are in good shape, a little heavy on 114 between the Carlisle Pike and 81. Just watch your speed out through there. River routes are looking good. Lebanon County clearing those earlier problems with the signals there on 322 at 934. Still seeing a backlog there on 322 westbound into York County. Have an accident, Springsbury Township, Mount Zion Road at Concord Road. Lancaster County accident, East Lampeter Township, 462 at Greenfield Road. Chet Will Spock, right now traffic.
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It's Bad Omens at 105.7 The X, wrapping up the 5 o'clock Hoppy Hour, brought to you by our friends at Westy's Beer Distributor in Camp Hill. Quite a few people, I would think, doing Happy Hour on the decks today. Man, is it nice out. Soundgarden, as we continue to stream on this Tuesday on The X.

Metallica 105.7 The X. Turning the page of sorts tonight. It's graduation night. Dauphin County Tech School at the Forum in Harrisburg at 7. And at the Allure Center, Shippensburg is doing their graduation tonight. Tomorrow night, Bermudian Springs, Carlisle, Hershey, and Northern Lebanon. And then Milton Hershey, the last one on June 14th at the Giant Center. All the way till the 14th. You got to wait 2 more weeks. That sucks. Congratulations to all of the graduates. 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

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Robert Hassel III, who is going to be a huge major league star someday. He's, I think, AAA right now. It's bobblehead night, and his bobblehead actually holds a toothbrush, which I think is awesome. And it's also dollar dog night. How many dogs can you eat if you get to the game tonight? Oh, I could, you know, 5, 6. Can you get that many down? Of course. So a great night for baseball. Reminder, Thursday is another X night with, it's Thirsty Thursday with the $3 drafts. I forget which beer it is this week, but just show up. Have fun. It's Offspring on the X.

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ABC's got it. It's Carolina Hurricanes, who's my pick to win it, against the Vegas Golden Knights. Although Nick Dowd, who played for my Caps earlier in the season and got traded, plays for them, but we'll see. Not into hockey. I can't believe it's the 21st season. America's Got Talent, AGT, is back tonight as well. And a pretty funny show looks like it's kicking off on Hulu today, called Not Suitable for Work. It's like almost like a modern-day Friends-type show. It's going to be hard.

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9: You ever wake up in the middle of the night or maybe first thing in the morning and notice drool on your pillow? 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

Papa Roach ends my part of Tuesday here at 105.7 The X. Be good tonight. Tomorrow is my Friday. I'm off Thursday and Friday, so tomorrow will be the longest day of the week. It is. Have a great night. Catch you tomorrow. Aloha.

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9: For the ninth year in a row, Finland has been named the happiest country in the world. That's according to the World Happiness Report put out every year by the Wellbeing Research Center at the University of Oxford in the UK. Two other Nordic nations, Iceland and Denmark, came in at numbers 2 and 3. Now, having spent quite a bit of time in these countries over my 2.5 decades as a journalist, I can tell you that this is not at all that surprising. There's an entirely different way of thinking in these countries. We before me, you might say. In other words, the mentality is less adversarial and much more, we're all in this together. One other interesting thing that came up was that no matter where someone lived, the more time they spent on social media, the less happy they were. Want to smile? It's simple. Put your phone away for a bit. I'm Dr. Sanjay Gupta, helping you live a better life.
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